introduce yourself. Okay? You no fit boldly tell somebody there's something wrong somewhere. I will explain that part. I used to tell and say, you no fit go shake person hand, tell somebody, say, oh, nice to meet you, I'm a Yahoo boy. Nice to meet you, I'm a robber. Nice to meet you, I dey do. Do you understand? I even prefer make which I dey enter the main part of the conversation now. I dey even prefer if you tell me, say, you are being a vulcanizer is not a bad thing. Being a cleaner is not a bad thing. But we don't live in a society where they see this work like, say, you know, follow. If you know they work for office, even down to our parents, then they feel, say, oh, if you know they do white collar job, if they do blue collar job, say you know follow. There is dignity of labor. See, whatsoever honest means of work where you they do, proud in it. That's where I'm going to with this talk. Be proud of what you they do. Listen to what I talk. I said honest. Emphasis on honest. Every honest job deserves respect. So stop to the look down on people. No matter how small, no matter how ordinary, no matter how unpopular or popular it is, as far as saying now, honest means of job, please respect that person. Respect that person. And this is just beyond, say, the work is good. Honest work is not shameful. It's not. Now, only we by ourselves, they cause all these things. So the things where you laugh people, say, that they do for Nigeria. People, the ones where they are abroad, where you they call, they ask for, most of them, they do that. They do that. Some of them, they juggle a couple of jobs. You go sit down here, they feel entitled. Say, oh, I know if you go do cleaner work. I know if you do driver. I know if you do this. I know if you do that. Some don't even have qualification for the ones where they find. Even the ones where even get the qualification, they never still see them. Dignity of labor. Every job deserves respect. Every job deserves respect. Respect the person work. Whether this person be cleaner, whether I be mechanical, whether I be trader, whether I be security, whether I be farmer, whether I be driver, whether I they sell tomato, whether I they sell it, if they sell small 500 or 200, or if they sell for rubber 225 or 3,000, whether na CEO, if the work they honest, it deserves dignity, it deserves respect. We deserves respect. And this thing needs to stop everywhere. May we stop to judge people based on what they do for a living. Honest living. I talk again. Because some of them decide not to steal, go do that the way they do. It not means that you give them see finish. There's dignity in that thing what they do. Stop measuring people by their job title. Some of them feel no get. Now, because of how when I don't look down on cleaners, now they call it, although the original name is janitor, but, stop it. Don't treat them less of human beings. They are also people like you and I. And most of them, they're older than you. But because then they help you flush toilet, you now go. I mean, sometimes if I see this thing, it irritates me. There's dignity in labor. They earn honest living. So give them respect. The fact that they do what they do no mean say they lack ambition or they know they're intelligent or they know get potential. Probably that's what they feel doing. I think that when I read Psychology of Money, and I got to realize that for the introductory part of the book,

0: they sampled two people. I can't remember his name. Ronald and can't remember the second man's name. Ronald was, I think, him being a worker as a cleaner for a particular place for like 17 years. And then the second work, I don't remember the two job when they do, but no, you know, they sophisticated. But when he died, he was able to leave $8 million. Then now the one will come be bank CEO, where they do all the close deals and the rest of it. He was in debt. Because he guys keep up the appearance. He go collect loan. They go renovate house where get 11 bathrooms. Please, what do you do with 11 bathrooms for inside house? What are you doing with it? House where they cost them $90,000 to maintain a month. $90,000. Then the other one now, where they do cleaning job, it is very, see, I've got to realize that money has more to do with behavior than smartness or intelligence. Now your behavior. I stand to be correct. That's why I say my opinion. The other one now, the small work way they do, they save in small dollar bills and the small dollar and small cent. You use and buy, invest. And when he died, he had $8 million. He gave his stepchildren $2 million. He put $6 million into charity. Then the one will be, whoa, whoa, whoa, whoa, whoa, whoa, whoa, whoa, whoa, whoa. Did not leave anything. Because when business crash, enough in maintain, they first collect in island house, I be in beach house. Then the second one, they can't collect the one way. What are you doing with 11 bathrooms? Get inbuilt. I'm not saying you should not enjoy life. Oh. I don't know what even carry me reach this partner. But that was not where I was going to. And they talk about the dignity of labor. Dignity. There's dignity of labor. There's dignity in labor. This one, a dignity of labor now they talk about. Respect people for their honest means of making money. Learn to respect them. There is dignity in starting small. Many people, they wait for big opportunity. Why then they ignore the small opportunities where they come? Because then they feel, oh, my friends will laugh me, to hell with all of you. My friends will laugh me, oh, you know, befit my status. That's in the investment. You know, it does not befit my status. Does not befit my person. She should not get for your account. Shishi, tomorrow night, if they call in a beggar now, go come they look for, I want to defend you. Please, parents should also stop looking down on certain professions. They should stop looking down on certain professions. I know that you want the best for your children. You want the best for them. Okay? But sometimes, you they pressure them into career paths where you consider prestigious. And then you can't shame the practical and vocational ones. It don't make sense now. Handwork is beautiful. As me, they sit down here, they talk now. I get, how many? 5 handwork. I'm telling you. I can sew. I make beads. I bake. I bake. Professional makeup artist now, me. Do you understand? And I also cook professionally. Large quantity or small quantity. The day where I only me by myself cook one bag of rice, not tell myself, say, I say, you did try. So if I say, radio, no, they work for me again, I get where to fall back to. My 3 sewing machines, they did my papa's house. 2 light and 1 manual. Now, please, there is dignity of labor. Instead of you to tell them, say, may they go find money, teach them or show them how to make honest living. That's now waiting at the talk. Honest living. May they know, say, there is dignity, say, you they do something where you feel, even if you tell person, say, oh, now waiting at the do be this. They no go call you thief. Do you understand? Money does not determine dignity. It doesn't. Person where they earn 50,000 naira from honest work. Honest work, to me, better pass who they earn 100,000 naira or 1 million naira from duping people. So please, there is dignity in labor. Stop to the shame people for what they do. Don't pretend to be successful. Some people, they borrow money to maintain appearance than to go find work. How you want to sustain them? How you want to sustain them? And most of these people, when you they shame, then they even make life easier for you. So you see, say na double standard, now you get so. Then even they make life easier for you. Everybody gets their own thing, what they do. Who they sweep, they sweep. Who they clean, they clean. Who they maintain grass, they... Everybody join together, but we make life easy for ourselves. The vulcanizer, where you they look down to now, you by yourself, you know if you pump your tire. They look down on them. You go some kind of places. You go see maybe the sales girl, the apprentice, or somebody won't attend to you. You go say, I want to see your madam. Some of these apprentices and the rest, staffs, they are better than their bosses. Do you understand? No work is too small when you de build goal, when your goal na to build meaningful life. No work day too small when your goal na to build meaningful life. Some of them from that thing where you de look saying are rubbish, they feed you. You dey there, they cross leg, they find white collar job. So what should matter is how people see your job. Let's see, I talk now. No. What should matter is not how people see your job, now your work. It's not how they see it. Rather, when you look at yourself, you go ask yourself, am I earning a honest living? Or I earn, in fact, you're supposed to beat your hand for chest to say, I earn my living honestly. So everything where they talk right now today. Now say number one. No honest job deserves disrespect. Everything where somebody to do, no matter how tiny, how small, or how irrelevant it is to you because it is your opinion, they deserve respect. Do you understand? Secondly, honest work is not shameful. Carry your market for head. Carry them for head. Even with the sophisticated job where I do, I see they do personal shopping for people. If you don't know what to be personal shopping, oh, I beg, I want tomato, crayfish, TV. As far as I'm making my money from it, what is my business? And I go see, tell you, please, refer me. You go there, they say, I cannot go to market. Me, I know how much I didn't make for your head. For that, I cannot go to market. So please, stop to the look down on people. There is dignity of labor. 0201-277-0951. That's my phone line. So don't they do bim bim bim bim since 0201-465-7180. Anything where you do, any business where you do, do and well. There's no difference between I don't think there's a difference between, see, many a time, self, I even prefer to buy from the local hand self than the other ones with the fish in a branded one. So do you understand? Hello, good morning.
1: Good morning.
0: Good morning to you. Flantio.
1: Hi,
0: fine, oh. Carry your market for head.
1: Erauro.
0: Erauro to you.
1: You see, God will bless you with this topic.
0: Mm.
1: You see, most of us, they look, say, we will lay and walk. Will not be woman be.
0: Oh.
1: I'm telling you.
0: You, they make money pass who sit down for office, self. Sometimes you don't know.
1: Yeah, look at so do what we get and drunk, we don't want, but don't remember say all of us have to do the same thing.
0: Mm.
1: Because everybody gets their own department where they go fit and do.
0: Yes.
1: God bless you. God bless you.
0: Thank you so very much. Some of these people where they do all this business, they sell tomato, they do all the some of them they get money pass you. You know, if salary no enter, you no go chop. But those ones now they come out bad as the bad. Hello, good morning.
2: Good morning.
0: Good morning to you, Mama. Mama J, is that you?
2: Yes.
0: Good morning to you, Mama.
2: Good morning. How was the night?
0: By the grace of God, oh.
2: In fact, this thing when you talk, you enter well.
0: Mm.
2: Be proud of your job and don't look down on people for what they do. And the truth, I know if you come meet you now, say, good morning. How are you? What are you doing for a living? May I just say I'll be wrong again?
0: Lie.
2: I can't boldly say it. I can't proud of
0: you. You cannot.
2: Yes. I'm not telling you say I'll be kidnapper. I'll be armed robber. But if I tell you say I'm a trader, I'm a business person, I'm a tailor. If I tell you say I'll be hairdresser. So anything when would they do? If I they put food on our table, we should be proud of it
0: and do it well.
2: And people should not look down on people again. It's not good. Respect everybody's office. Respect their office.
0: Bless you.
2: Yes. I mean, I feel do any work. Any work. So far, if this work is genuine and legit, I can do it. So far, I can pay my bills. I will do it. Yes. I will do it. The glory of God. My name is Mommy Blessing, aka Onyagbo.
0: Thank you so much, Onyagbo. Thank you so very much. Yes, Mama. I see you say you did class. Thank you, Ma. I just say now, Mama G. Hello, good morning.
3: Fine, good morning.
0: Good morning to you, sir.
3: Okay, make I bust your brain now. Now, the people where they do the hand job for the area itself, now then they guide the salary.
0: Yes, now.
3: To be honest.
0: Yes.
3: Now then they guide the salary enough. And this, and for the fact, salary enough, not even guide them where them they are from.
0: They don't.
3: Good morning, Sene.
0: Good morning to you.
3: Good morning, Sene.
0: Good morning. Thank you so much. Thank you. No, call tell me your name. Hello, good morning.
4: Sene, my daughter, good morning.
0: Good morning to you.
4: Mommy will
0: get you for a reta.
4: Thank you, my daughter. God will bless you for this topic this morning.
0: Amen.
4: God bless you. Mommy will get you as a day like this. I'm a vegetable seller.
0: And it's not a bad thing.
4: I plant by myself. And the people they call for farm to buy. It's 2 years where my health, they carry to go market. Last time my farm, I go there, they make my money.
0: Not so.
4: Something happened this year, my daughter. We have planned to something, person come buy the land. The money where person that girl give me. My one man for my neighbor here come they cost me say why you no go village go up the plant your vegetable. I say this thing no be thief. He say I know the same say at the enter farm my age at the enter farm. At the enter farm I say you na machine they take the carry block they carry 20 for people. Every time we go there. But to me, as I old, I don't clock 60. But if you see me, I no get body, but my body do okay. And I know they walk again. I go call people, then go help me clear farm.
0: Yes.
4: Plan to sort. When I plan to finish, if you within come, I go carry job. Then they help me clear the place. And I take and they feed myself. My husband, they retire. They over 6 years down. Now that thing we take the manager ourselves. And I thank God for it. As he talk it this one, I'm very happy. Many people know look down to person for waiting they
0: thank
4: do
0: you
4: take
0: so
4: the
0: much.
4: And they put food for my table.
0: Yes.
4: And that the time why they catch a why they beshi. I they plan one bag of fugu, but now my power no carry again.
0: Yes.
4: But I thank God I did for my house. Anyhow, I did my house, they manage
0: thank
4: myself.
0: Thank you so
4: when
0: much.
4: You for my age, you say, come on for my house, no parents.
0: Thank you so much, Mama. Thank you. God bless you too, Mama. Thank you so much, Mommy Ogechi. Bye. Bye. So, see, even recently, I see somebody, my mom, they gist me something that really break my heart. I say, you get one woman where they sell food. So, he sell the food or send the children go school. All of them, they meet for Igbo market together. He send the pikin go school. The pikin now come the shame to tell in colleagues, say, Mama, they do, Mama put. Now say, hey, God, I beg. Oh, my God. That thing where you they shame, now they take train you. Be the person where you be today. Be the human being where you be today. Without that rice, 500, beans, 200, you will not be anybody. Now you put a roof over your head. Now you put a clothes for your body. Now you pay your school fees. Now you pay for your medicine where you dey sick. Now you do almost everything. Where you, and now you dey shame for ram. Ha. Not to blow my whistle, even when I came back from NYSC, even when I started working here, even till now recently, now I stopped my mom. I said, oh yeah, rest. I don't know what you define again. Rest. Go out, go rest. Sometimes if I close from here, some of you now they meet me from my mama shop. Because that one no go cuckoo close her mat. They say, ah, this is my daughter. Have you met her? That was what made me. Varisha, go drop my bag first. I follow and wash plates. If plates plenty, maybe people full, I go sell. Although I know sabi the measurement again, but the ones where I feed you, I go say, Afa, you don't do, make I add. That same thing, where they take you, they shame for ram. It's okay. Hello, good morning. Good morning to you. Let me increase your voice.
5: Okay, sorry. So this topic is like you just gather your knowledge and just bring this topic. It's a very good one.
0: Thank you, sir.
5: This topic is one of the things that God actually hits the most. When you look down on what it's like, you look down on. One of the things that I love about my father is that you see everybody, when he was alive, everybody has people. If my father was to eat, if everybody is around, everybody must come to the table, whether big, small, or stranger, must come to where he eats. He gather everybody. Nobody will eat on his own. Everybody must come to where he eats and eat food. Just as a mix of uniting everyone together. My father has so much love in him that he carry a stranger, somebody with no bone, and none of us, it's only my senior brother. I didn't even know that it was never my brother or my father that did this. Before I grew up, before I tell you from beginning to eventually, none of us knew. Until I grew up to become 20-something years, before I knew, it was not my father that did that to him. Are you getting me? We were living together. I thought after him, then the one that knew me before me. So
0: thank
5: what
0: you,
5: am I trying to say? Nobody should look down on anybody, because nobody created anybody. Are you getting me?
0: Thank you so very much. Thank you. Thank you so very much. Make I call Chief Obika Stephen Okezie back. While I go through WhatsApp messages this morning, the WhatsApp line is 0908743 0755. For WhatsApp here, somebody say, I come. Okay. You say, light of the world, you say, this your topic really enter well. Don't be ashamed of your honest job. Super all the way from Ikotu. Don't be ashamed of your honest work. Hello, good morning.
6: Auntie Serena, good morning.
0: Good morning to you too.
6: Good morning, my fellow and family members from and abroad.
0: Yes.
6: So because Stephen Okezie. Auntie Serena, dignity in labor.
0: Yes, sir.
6: You know, in Nigeria, our system. Is one of the major reasons people are not proud of honest job they do.
0: Oh,
6: yes. Here in Germany, nobody's. You know, when you board a train, you will see somebody. The person will look dirty because maybe he's coming from work. Maybe all these see this normal work.
0: Yes.
6: Now anybody when they do that kind of work here, and a big man. So, any job you do, you enter the train, they'll respect you. As in, nobody will start doing dirty man, this one and that one. No, because they know you're coming from work. The government, they respect you. As long as you're not dependent on government, you'll be collecting eguje. All these social people under social that government is supporting.
0: Yes.
6: If you're working and you're paying your tax. Then they respect you. And as children, they go to school. And then they go to school, they go. Nobody they go to university.
0: Yes.
6: Then they monitor your brain, your grade, as you perform for school. They go know where this person fits. Whether you go to house building do an internship, that's go learn work. Anywhere where you fit, not everybody they go to university. Anywhere where you fit, that they go there. I go to make good living. And everybody will respect you. You go there proud to say, this work I they do.
0: Yes.
6: People when they do cleaning job, you go see them for train stations, you go see them. Then they're proud during the day do their job. And now our people back home, they see the tax. Then they send money to them. But our own back home, we say, as they do that job, most of them never won't pay. You say what they want to do that cleaning job for. You know, you won't pay that person.
0: Common cleaner. Oh, Chimo.
6: They rate them low. You know, if you try here, president of this country, they respect that cleaner here. But for our place back home, they will say I'm a common cleaner. And the system, I think they make some people not go want do a better job. And if they do that job self, they don't want to pay them well. They don't say now your strength and your energy and your brain, I think they do that work. Our system, I think they spoil them.
0: Thank you.
6: And my dignity level, everybody be proud of whatever you are doing.
0: Be proud of you too. It's called dignity of labor.
6: God bless
0: all
6: of us.
0: Thank you, sir. Thank you, sir.
6: Nande, baby. Amen.
0: I will play this voice note from Amani. See, whatever you are doing, be proud of your job. Do you understand? Package jam. What's the difference between kpekere and plantain chips? You know, yesterday, I go play this voice note, but let me just say this. Yesterday, I tell him, I say, Mama, you must send me pap. I am not going to lie to you. That's one of the best pap I don't ever drink for my life. That I can remember. I had it yesterday night. I don't put milk. I don't put sugar. I don't put it. I just do only that. Because I be no want to eat anything light yesterday evening. I just say, okay, make I just find some. And I open my fridge, I say, because she gave me a lot. Now I make them. It was so nice. I say, if I reach, I go talk to them. Patroness, my ma. Please. She's good at what she does. You know, they spoil. Buy and put for your fridge. They give your children. Leave all those things where they buy for market, where you don't even know. Get one where person buy for me. If the smell... I don't fit chop them. Now yesterday, now I call come out and finally for freezer throw away. Is it granite? Granite is sweet. But some go they fear, go they. I the next thing I want try now, I have fufu. Because she asked me, say, do you want apple? I say no. Because I did very skeptical with the type of apple what they eat. But for her pap today, as good as it is, I will buy that one too. Some of you are very good at what you do. But because say, oh, they're going to shame you, you know if you talk them out. You know if it. You know if you feel flaunt up. I beg, go carry your matter for head, though. Carry them for head. Ha.
7: Good morning, Sayane.
0: Good morning, everybody. To you.
7: God bless you for this topic this morning. You see, it's high time we start bringing back our values. It's high time we start reminding people, you know, that there's dignity in labor. It's that time we start reminding people that not all that glitters that is gold. And you see, whether we like it or not, every legit job is worth being proud of.
0: Yes.
7: You know, it's just that it's in a country in Nigeria where people actually discriminate because you're doing this and you're doing that. And like Alcene rightly said, you see, some of these people that we actually look down on because of the nature of their job, because maybe they don't look as good looking or presentable as we expect. Some of these people make more money than the people that we actually think makes money.
0: Yes.
7: Right? They make daily income, and by the time they accumulate their daily income, again, you'll be surprised how much these people make monthly. Right? You see, over here in the Western world, people are respected irrespective of what they do. You understand? And most times, you see, people that do those jobs that we actually look down on, they're the ones that earn more money around here. You see the bricklayers? You see those that move around that pick trash? You see those that sweep the roads? They make more money over here, right? All job is respected. All job is accepted. And no matter what you do, you can live an average and comfortable life and have access to everything even a rich man will have access to. So it's high time we all start appreciating what we do and appreciating what we have. So that this get-rich scheme, this get-rich lifestyle that we are living, this fake life that we're living up and down, we'll stop, be limited. I pray God help our understanding.
0: Thank you so very much.
7: Amani from Europe.
0: Yeah, I like that silence before you mention his name. Anybody where they come from, Nigeria, and they beg you, and you are going back, please patronize Mama Emma. Buy pap from her, you'll be grateful you did. Buy it. Buy, she they do them in bulk. She, the last one she brought for me is 4 liters. Where I won't divide her into two, give my two mothers. Buy it. She's good at what she does. And just like I talked yesterday, Chineye Onyebombo is another good tailor. If I know what you do, I go help you sell them. Be proud of what you do. Package it if you have to. Be good at it. Not just carry, do anything. Not just carry, do anything. Hello, good morning. Hello.
8: Hello, I'm just saying it.
0: Uncle Mikey, which color?
8: Yeah, pure. This one pure white.
0: Oh, thank you. Good morning to you. Good morning.
8: I hope you slept well.
0: Yes, so by the grace of God.
8: That's very good. Well done, well, God.
0: Thank you so much. Amen.
8: You see, as they give us this topic, we dey wise every day. We dey learn every day.
0: Thank God.
8: God bless you.
0: Amen.
8: You see everything we person is doing. The package is supposed to come from yourself. Don't be ashamed of the job you are doing.
0: Don't.
8: Like this trailer work, what they're doing. You know, see, most of trailer work, they look us like touts.
0: Yes.
8: Like drunker, smoker. You understand?
0: I know it's small money that they do for that. If only they know.
8: You know, you get one day for first gate where they, as I just park, now someone might just come meet me. He say, now maybe the driver of this truck. I say, yes. He say, hey, you see it? Some of you, he said, see, and if I see, if I, maybe the man are police because he's there almost. He said, if I stop you for the road, I can't talk to you anyhow. He said, look at you. He said, because he said, some of you go dress as if you are hungry with God.
0: That's another thing.
8: Yes, I can't laugh.
0: That's another thing.
8: And one
0: thing.
8: Of my agents, believe me, for first gate, if you want to give a custom, maybe work plenty for a hand. If you just give me the paper. One day, give me paper, I say, I better help me go give all those custom. You understand? So I go give the custom. They come ask me, say, which paper they use? I can't make sure the paper name for them. So later I can't carry my motor, come the gate. Now the man comes to me, the custom say, ah, are you a driver? I say, yes. He say, ah, now wow, I say, you be a agent too. I call them up. You understand? I know, beside I go school.
0: Yes.
8: And even that time, I know they use Android phone. You understand, boss? The thing is, if the way you see me, if I not package my work, you know, if you give me that, you know, if you give me
0: packaging.
8: The package, let me go give the customer.
0: Packaging.
8: You understand?
0: Yes.
8: So, once in a package, then you must not too proud for the work we do, and may they see me. You understand? Not pull, not use fake life. Be who you are.
0: Yes.
8: God will bless you.
0: Thank you so much.
8: Mike, calling from Kurodi.
0: Thank you, Uncle Mikey. Yeah, thank you. You see, waiting in talk. So, the fact say you, they do, they say, first, get somebody with us, he never see mechanic we need to before. You go just carry yourself like that with your grease, bricklayer, with your cement, everything. Now you even the customer, if they check out very well. Please, you are making an honest living. Don't be ashamed of it. Because you can easily tell somebody, all these people, where they do Jawu Jawu everywhere, they do X and the rest, Yahoo X and everything. I don't even know the different categories where they get. They sell drugs and do everything. Some of them, they should be the one where they catch recently. He's saying they say they do, they sell moto. Some of, you cannot boldly tell somebody, say, this is what I do. Be proud of your honest living, Biko. Dignity of labor. You deserve respect. Good morning, Light of the World. Thank you for the teaching every day. I can't stop listening to you because I learn from you every day. God continue to bless you. Bless you. SK from Agor Palace. And then, good morning, Sen. It's a great topic today. I have been meaning to ask, but you mentioning it this morning again about it. This morning brought it to my heart. How can I reach out to my Maima? I want to patronize her. Akin from UK. I will send you her number. Akin, I will send you my Maima's number. If you like, if I know what you're doing and it's good, I will blow your trumpet too. I will blow it. I will blow it. Good morning, Oyoyom Sayane, Ugo Simba 1 of Azobia, Mpulora 1. That's the mouthpiece of the people. Okay, I don't know whether. Okay, I go pick. Ma, pick this call first. Hello, good morning.
9: Hello, good morning, Sienna.
0: Good morning to you, Daddy. How are you, Daddy? No,
9: you're not. Listen, make a bust your brain. Like, you think I bust your brain.
0: Bust my brain, please.
9: You know, that time when I followed Libya, I followed entire Europe.
0: Yes.
9: During wartime, for Gaddafi time, that for me, walk, they clear the road. The next for the workers, then they do, next the work, that is just free liberty of work.
0: Okay.
9: When they work, come on, the people they will arrest you, they will carry you to prison because you are not working.
0: Mm-hmm.
9: If you are into the government, they clear. Even that time, the worker, I wear my uniform for the worker. They were people to work for the year, they need the worker free. I can't get liberty. People say, how you can work? Because I work for the government. So I will clean the guts, I will clean.
0: Yes.
9: You can't get free liberty of work.
0: Mm-hmm.
9: The day is, you know, come here, everybody will they work. I mean, they wear uniform.
0: Mm-hmm.
9: You have to get So if you show say you the work, it's not the work, police just a photo say, wait, give you a document.
0: Mm.
9: But once we are uniform or if it's not the work, we are uniform it looks like they cannot stop, they're not stop you because let's say it's the work.
0: Mm.
9: Yeah, like uniform, you don't get uniform, you are mostly say the work.
0: Mm.
9: So this country you got to get uniform, right? But in the they should be uniform.
0: You're gonna
9: work.
0: Share more. Mm.
9: No
0: wahala, you go here, Kaka from Spain. Thank you so very much. Thank you so much, Kaka. God bless you. And still on top of the WhatsApp level, okay, I mean, they read Maya Makatabansi. He say you can say it again and again. You finish work here. I know the shame say I did so cloth. God bless you real good, my sweetheart. Thank you so very much, Mama, for your message this morning. My sweet Sayane, I do a lot of things to earn a living. I do different kinds of drinks, food, snacks, tiger nuts, soya milk, zobo, ice cream, yogurt, plantain chips, ECT. Hope J, I don't eat her cake and her meat pie. She is really, really good. She is really, really good. Even when I been do my party, I wanted to patronize her. But people will get power past me, bring their own person. Do you understand? She is that good. She's somebody where if I hear who they find who go make cake or small chops now, nah, I go call Hope G. Because I've... And me, if I am not even looking for it for free, from, I know they find free things from people. I want to pay for it. It's just pride. Sorry. Make I add that one. Because tomorrow... I don't want to hear tomorrow say... I don't like to finish. I will pay for it. Honestly, Mama Ima Akamu and Granot and Fufu, they are very good. She added ginger to the Akamu. I am a proud customer of hers. You can see it. You can see it. Good morning, Sayana. You have said it all. Be proud of whatever you're doing. Thank you for this topic. Chiben, all the way from Agric. And then, good morning. What if you make me patronize Chineye the first time? If so, one gown can give me. And I know how many customers I don't give her, including for my church. I know how many. The last time when he sold suit for 18 people. 18.

as and 41 others now they bury after the Sokoto boat accident. EFCC and ICPC they probe 12 billion naira NFF intervention fund. That one day for inside the Daily Trust newspaper. Still for inside the Daily Trust newspaper, Nigeria and UAE bilateral trade don't hit $5 billion for inside 2025. 240 Benue youth don't they empower for climate action. Federal government, the tax builders on quality and supervision. They say, make una make sure see una use quality things, they build the house. So that this collapse where they sup, no go sup again. Wike don order demolition of 30 buildings on Abuja Ring Road 3. Hope they will get compensation. I'm just asking for a friend. And therefore, inside the Sun newspaper, still the subsidy matter. Article presidency, Wike and APM, of course, they clash over trillions. Over trillions. I tell you now, yesterday, they say they save so amount. They save, I think, 30 trillion. They spend 30 trillion, save 15 trillion. Oh, my God. They say Imo State don ready to make history with the first robotic surgery in Southeast. The first robotic surgery in Southeast. It therefore inside the Sun newspaper. For a community we never still get road. I know talk say all these kind things no good, but basic amenities they more important. The people, how many people won't go fit afford this hospital? Primary health care una never do. I know tossing when I know do what una they do. But please, basic amenities, road, education, transportation, food, public health care, may una make sure say it they work. Before una go all this una white elephant project una they do. They want make history. Why don't you make history as the only state with a smooth road? Still for inside the Sun newspaper, I don't tell you the same story of say Wicked on order made a demolish 30 buildings where they block Abuja Ring Road 3. But there be no first do town planning. All of a sudden, these houses they block road. Protests not be small for any.

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0: our AI cut take we. 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

0: Yes, 95.1 Wazobia FM, your number one choke mouth station on UD. So 19 minutes past the hour of 6 o'clock this morning. And today, now the number 21 day for inside the month of August for inside the year 2026. Area report time, now we don't enter. So, but the song where they enter my head now about Pluto, but I resist it. Oh, my girlfriend, I'm going over. And now they play for my brain. The phone line is now 0201-2770-951-0201-465-7180. That's now where you go call me to give me your area report. And on top, the WhatsApp now 090-8743-0755. Hello, good morning.
1: Hello, madam. Good morning. Madam.
0: Good morning to you, Uncle Mikey. Let me increase your voice, I beg.
1: My voice. I tell you, say I go catch you.
0: Now, because you bring down your voice, you cheated.
1: You shock you.
0: You cheated. Go away.
1: Okay, I don't go away. It's okay. But I hear report.
0: Yes, please.
1: I for Kiri Tam.
0: Mm.
1: Before I've been daytime. Now, Nepa don't carry us.

0: to for Kirikiri. Number 19, from number 19, Kadosu Street, you get light. Today, na 21, Abi.
1: Yes.
0: We don't pass 1 month, and if this month finish, Nana, 2 months, Kongpen. Most now, we don't get light. Transformer. I drink oil. Go where you're supposed to drink oil. Go. Okay, on my bag. Marina and Pestak.
1: Okay.
0: Marina and Pestak. See the yoga, patapata for Marina. I beg. As my two left leg dig down.
1: Mm-hmm.
0: I beg.
1: Mm-hmm.
0: I beg.
1: Okay. Thank you.
0: What I did do transformer, may they call post take on my bag.
1: No wala. Thank you so much, Ejebleje. Hello, good morning.
2: Hello, Auntie Segene, Nana.
1: Shebi, you see, the two of you now. You and Ejebleje, who that take on that time? Good morning to you, Uncle Mikey.
2: Yeah, thank God. My area report this morning, like Blejebleje, Lidan, myself, I Lidan.
1: With your own two right leg, Abby, because you're not two left leg.
2: Yeah, I have a prostrate.
1: Okay.
2: For Lagos State government, for this day, we wait for 5-star. This 5-star, the for the service league. Yesterday, you know, I talked about it for solo yesterday. We all those Mumu area boys.
1: Yes.
2: So my way going back to Ikorodu, so I had to follow that service lane before I go bust out for express. You see that service lane before the overhead bridge. That service lane, when you enter Ladipo.
1: Yes, please.
2: The service lane, the dirty way did there was sure. I never see that kind of dirty for my life. For that main express, for Christ's sake. Waiting happen. If you this one, if you can't go inside Ladipo, go. Last 2 weeks I mentioned Ladipo. I don't say the one way they see they there. For that express, for that service lane, Jesus Christ. If they won't go pack on, they go use two containers, they never pack and finish. And they just leave on like that. It's not good now.
1: Yeah.
2: I take God beg Lagos State government. Babajide Sowolu, I beg. May they help us.
1: Okay.
2: That's my real report.
1: Thank you so much, Uncle Mike. Good morning, Auntie Sene. I remain anonymous. He said, my area report be said there is last man for Sele bus stop before Ijesha. His name is Mr. Salami. I love it. E for energy. I love it when you mention their name. He named that Mr. Salami, and in rank now one eagle, one star. My advice to him this morning is now make him take him easy with people. Anytime I have been watching him, every time I've been watching him for a very long time. So, Mr. Salami, please take it easy on people. Carry the people will carry the work for head more than you wear than day today. So, please do what you're supposed to do. That's not the message where they come in from. Anonymous person. Anonymous person. Please, Mr. Salami, sir. Mr. Salami, they say your rank now, one ego, one star. So you they do like say now you be the only last smart person for Lagos. You call they use power, they follow people. All power does not belong to you. Please try as much as you can to be your brother's keeper. I tell God to beg you. And then good morning, say Neo. He say una good morning. Say my area report plenty. Number one, now the tea for all the streets for Lagos. Number two, steady light no day the whole Nigeria. Number three, no security for the whole Nigeria. Number four, flood day everywhere. Number five, there is people know they obey traffic lights. That one are the problem of the people. Number just to mention a few. Sali Wosu from London, I dropped that message. Say, which kind of African giants will be? Will they come back?

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2: 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I appreciate you, Wella.
1: Now, so, my correct friend.
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0: 0201 275 0951 0201 465 7180. That's not the WhatsApp line. That's not the phone line for you to drop your area report. And the phone line, the WhatsApp line, is 0908743 0755. Don't forget to drop the good, the bad, and the ugly. The ones where you don't, they shout, please continue to shout until they do something. And the ones where you don't shout, so they don't do something, please do well to also let me know, okay? My area report: individuals should be watchful of the kind of motor where they enter because of these evil drivers and conductor where don't they use their cars to they rob people on daily basis. Sisters from Ijaye Ojokoro, I dropped that one. I did ask for discerning spirit, oh, make you try the discern. Oh, please call the number slowly, small. There is a problem if you call it slowly, you are too fast. Please, 0201 277 0951. 0201 277 0951. Alternatively, 0201 465 7180. I don't try. Good morning, Serena, my love. He said, I beg, make una help me shout time. Beg Ogun State Government, may they come to our road for Igbesa to Itekun Waterside. I never see that road for this area. No light, no road. Help me, oh, Miss Popo. Nine drop that message. And then, good morning, ma'am. My area reports, let anybody where they travel, oh, make you know, say, what's an experience for Benin Bypass, no be here. A barrier from Lagos. I see one video where they talk, say, nah, how many? 7 hours. Now they didn't wait for one spot. And I know if you understand. Una tosi una use the money una remove from subsidy. Once upon a time, he did the newspaper headline, so it's not allegedly. I say una use the money where una come out, take the fix the major federal road. So I beg, I mean, if you una dem fix major federal road and una no fix the already Bini Bypass Road, or Bini Bypass Road, una no fix Auchi Road, plus plenty other roads, which road una come they fix? Una they focus on this custard highway where be say iron condemned people now don't go thief 1,800 manholes. Una they focus on the Supergetty High Road and the Custard High Road. The ones where people they pass, at least do this one first. Make people take their whole body first. Then if una can't do this one, alternative go day. I don't even understand. Misplaced priority everywhere. They frustrate citizens. Hello, good morning.
1: Hello. Good morning, my baby.
0: One good morning to you, Comrade Abila Fesson.
1: That's so
0: easy. Comrade Abila Fesson, how is your daddy?
1: In there, fine. I don't go leave him.
0: Oh, yeah, continue. Drag until he answers you.
1: The people thing be saying our money, then they use the booger. They need to do the needful.
0: Okay.
1: Not with their pocket money.
0: Okay.
1: So my area report now, Lagos State Government.
0: Yes, please.
1: This Ivenery bus stop, Okuku bus stop, we need a pedestrian bridge for that place. You get one old woman where they cross that road yesterday. Woman, they go UBA bank. I pity for this woman. For this old woman, she can take across the road. Me, I believe say if that pedestrian bridge, the woman can easily cross that road. But well, before she cross the first one, second one, so we get to assist her to cross the middle, the speed ramp. Before she proceeds. So I don't know what thing then they do. I don't know. Show a look plan for this. Last 10 or 1 in there.
0: Okay. Last few months where you get.
1: Yes. They see full everywhere. So now this result, now 91% if you want come out for see that. God they see also.
0: Oh yeah, thank you. Bye bye. Let me greet Comrade Abila.
1: Nah, that in the here now.
0: Thank you. Thank you so much. Hello, good morning. Hello.
2: Hello.
0: Let me off your radio.
2: Okay, thank you. My area report, I'm calling from Ikorodu.
0: Okay.
2: My area report this morning is concerning this commercial driver from Iberigbe.
0: Okay.
2: To Ikorodu Gari. The way wanted to take charges is too much. Make una help us break it down. From Iberigbe to Ikorodu Gari, before the road not good. Now the road is very, very good. They see the charge high. You're not supposed to be like that. Not be everything they go say government. The thing when we do for ourselves, nine big pass government.
0: Oh.
2: Eh? You know good now. From Iberigbe to Ikorodu Garage, 1,000 to waiting happen. The journey went not reach 5 minutes.
0: Then go tell yourself where now 1,000 to
2: and I'm going to collect your share. Even if they sell for today 500, all this commercial, they're not going to come down for their price because the amount don't wide. I beg, very bad to Ikorodu Garage, make them help us beg the commercial vehicle when it did there. Now, so I beg.
0: Thank
2: that
0: you
2: is
0: so
2: my
0: much, sir. Thank you. Thank you for your area report today. Very valid. Hello, good morning. Hello.
3: Auntie Sayane.
0: Yes, mommy. Good morning, ma.
3: Good morning. Thank God, sir. I get you today.
0: Thank God.
3: This is Oga. I'm calling from Ikorodu. Auntie Sayane, my area report, you say, I beg. Help me talk to people where get no say they get land for Ikorodu, where buy land for Ikorodu, especially Bobo side.
0: Okay.
3: If they no say they never they use the land, may they open some.
0: Oh. Okay.
3: Because you go buy land, so far buy land, keep them. The so called, all the thing they call them, they go come sell them to another person. When you don't come, come notice say they don't sell your land. You come they drag them there, and you know if you get them back. The person knows if you get them back. You come they go police, and sometimes police they support them. They get lawyer. They go ballet. Please, person no go suffer for this leg of things. Another person can't take.
0: Abi, valid.
3: If you see where they cry, if you see where they suffer, the pity for them. Even some people say, we don't build their own, maybe their own, they still there for foundation, then they see their seller. If they don't say they never, at least make them fence and
0: make
3: them
0: confidence and make it secure. Thank you so much,
3: they
0: mama.
3: Leave like that, they must tell her.
0: Okay. Thank you. Thank you, ma. Thank you. This thing where this woman talk is not a joke. All you where they buy land, especially for all those inside. If you buy the land, go fence them. At least fence them. At least make sure say you fence them so that you go there protected. I tell God to beg you, be cool, no, please. Hello, good morning.
4: Hello.
0: Yes, good morning. Darling. Good morning to you, Mama.
4: Good morning, my darling.
0: Yes, ma'am. I did fine. Oh, how youngest grandpa?
4: Youngest grandpa, D.
0: Oh, yeah.
4: Thank God.
0: Thank you, ma'am.
4: Sorry, my darling.
0: Ma.
4: This area report, where one person talked this morning about hold up for East.
0: Yes.
4: My brother-in-law wife, he enter. Go to Fagbo around after 10, day before yesterday. He reached our house after 7. They run night, run day. That kind of thing, eh? Of course, everything happened. He said, a bad road.
0: Day and night.
4: Even the evil video, day and night. Even my brother in law, will be driver, said, we carry them come. I even pity him. Yesterday, they say no motor. People, they find motor for Lagos here to take travel. No motor because of code dog. No law serious. All of them, they rude. So, this kind of thing, may government put IO because this year, make them do that road. Make them find how they want to do that road. Not they say they go, they carry money, they do anything, they come, they do this thing, campaign.
0: They
4: come out. They will soon start to do campaign. Actually, they say they go start.
0: No, they don't start.
4: No, if they start now, they will come, they promise us heaven and earth. And if they want out of the campaign, may they not promise us anything. May they not promise us, because they be promise and faith. Nobody will even answer them. They go say they go do this one, but if they enter there, they go forget. Like the one where they promised us 2023, I'll be 22. See, today, everything they was to they go. They was to they go. So may they not promise us again. May they not promise us say they go do road, they go give light, they go do water, they go do this. May
0: Thank
4: they just
0: you, Mama.
4: Do their campaign, go. Thank you, my darling. I love
0: Thank you,
4: you
0: so
4: Thank
0: very you. Much. Love
4: God
0: you
4: bless
0: too.
4: You. Thank you.
0: Amen. Bless Thank you too. It's I don't talk say if these people come they tell you say oh we go do Makuna as they say the first 4 years we will not do or the 16 years where your party don't do what they do what will make you different from the ones where we done the seasons hold them by the abolition. Good morning, sir, and my love, well done, Woko. Ebono come today, it's fine, okay. It's a season only you they work. In peace today. He said, now only me they walk in peace. So if I want there, they walk in pieces. Good morning, saying I said, my area reports, does Ogun State have a governor? Secondly, is it forbidden for Ogun State to fix their road? I have never seen a state with poor road like Ogun State, my dear. Abidadim, what do you want me to say? Do from what you do, beggar. Now you drop that message. I beg, they come back after this break.

0: where we find comfort in hearts that love. Love that's shared.
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0: Welcome back. Now the last leg for area reports. Now we enter. So before we enter the history class today, the history class for today, na Nnamdi Azikiwe, the Zik of Africa and trivia. So make sure say you know me some at all. But before then, the WhatsApp line na 0201 277 0951 0201 465 7180, and of course the WhatsApp line na 0908 743 0755. Hello, good morning. Hello. Good morning to you, ma.
1: Good morning, this is Sister Blessing from Ikoto.
0: Blessing, long time. How are you there, buddy?
1: I used to call, but they don't used to respond.
0: Sorry.
1: They call me every day, but they from morning to night. They take my call.
0: Oh my God, sorry, no verse. Now, so we did. Now, bad character, cause of.
1: Okay. Oh, yeah, so, my area report.
0: Yes, please.
1: About all these dating from Ikoto Market to Moshi. A lot of dirty is too much. It's something else. Okay. Please. Let people help us to clean the place now. If you see Moshi from the last bus stop to the end, there is no way to cross and stand. Ikoto was. That Ikoto Market itself is something else.
0: Okay.
1: On Thursday, they will not do cleanup. Saturday, they will not do cleanup. The one for our control, inside Market itself. A lot of toilets, yeah, they want you also. A lot of toilets inside Market, Idumota Market. All the toilets inside Market, they let it wash.
0: Can you imagine?
1: But people go,
0: and then they
1: call them
0: money.
1: And then they call them money, you get some toilet where you go enter, and you go pay 400 just to toilet. So,
0: 400?
1: To 200.
0: Yes,
1: to women, 200. But if you enter toilet, and you say, you don't go like her. Very dirty. Sometimes I always tell them I will report them to Azoga.
0: Please,
1: they
0: say, report
1: madam, nowhere. Actually, they don't call me madam. A lot of toilets, make all these people where they lock shop, make them they enter toilet. Toilet is important for us now.
0: Sorry.
1: Because someone like that likes to wee. I think we will sometimes want to do something before I go close parking.
0: Why they wee like that?
1: Yes. I don't know, because I like to drink water.
0: Oh.
1: I think we wee from morning to night. I think we need one bag of pure water again. So, I mean, this toilet, they're all important. Toilet is too dirty. Inside Market, the whole Market, no toilet, we're good.
0: Sure.
1: The one where try to keep neat, you go pay 400. But the one where dirty, you go pay 300 just to win the whole poo-poo. It's something else.
0: No
1: verse. If you see the one where they go pay 100 naira, it's something else.
0: No verse.
1: I bet.
0: No verse. Thank
1: Nigeria,
0: you so
1: I am
0: much.
1: I bet. Anybody wearing me clean, I shall be walking.
0: No.
1: I walk about Nigeria.
0: Don't go do clean up for bro. You go do the cleaner for you. Come on for my phone line, Ojare. Say, you won't go do cleaner for
1: I
0: our blood.
1: I never clean up for our blood, so no be for Nigeria.
0: No be small our blood. Is it if I clean up work for our blood? Hello, good morning. Hello. Good morning, talk to me.
2: Hello. Abisiana, good morning.
0: Good morning to you. How you day?
2: Are they fine? Oh, these are SA calling from Ogara Delta State.
0: Oh!
2: You yes. You see that go slow matter where that woman talk? No be lying. You see that? You see that governor, that governor, yes, they do waiting no concern. They used to live in the thing. They go election, they don't invite her. I think you see the whole of Benin, no road. You see that Ogara, when at the space from Ogara to Benin in 25 minutes. You go, they use like, sometimes you see use 2 days from that Ogara. Don't be like that woman talk.
0: Ogara to Benin, 2 days.
2: It's supposed to be 25 minutes drive because of the bad road, condemned road, Japanese road. Go to supply bypass, go to the road, even now here you won't able to talk when you come to Delta and Edo. We did the call road, not did it. And for this lady, they always complain for Lagos. I'm just saying, you see the population within Lagos, not be so. Even today, as me, I they talk, now many people go enter.
0: Yes, now. Nah. Yes, you know, like.
2: All those that they see for this, there are many sheets full of people say that they will do for light long finish. They go to an only God, now they see person.
0: Now, God, oh, my love.
2: Monitor how many you want to monitor?
0: As
2: so
0: in.
2: Don't look here, they go to work, they go work.
0: As
2: many houses not get toilet, many houses there. Na so soccer we go full everywhere go dey.
0: The soccer way self, they go even link up for street self.
2: They'll call link up for street. So some houses self, they be flat, but they don't get soccer away with tissue water, they go. Now then you go see all the tissue water, they wash out all year, everything spaghetti, you see the part, everywhere go dey.
0: Everywhere go dey smell, and
2: they
0: kill
2: them for that knock, that side, if you see them, and I hear all of them, they pack, they come. Homeless, jobless, no toilet, peaceful everywhere. See, I may tell you at this end.
0: My love, tell me.
2: Even though if another president called today, you go see, even governor, another governor, even called this Lagos City, they go take our time to clean this Lagos.
0: To clean Lagos. But Fashola did it. Somebody did it now.
2: That time we have been able to do it, man. And this end, now times 8 population now. Make if everybody doesn't complain of this Lagos, they think of the population
0: valid. Valid.
2: I tell you today now over 500 will see enter this.
0: I tell you.
2: Anyone wish you can jump down for nylon like this, in via, not to one. But for my 12, now so you could see nylon of sheets for road where we say
0: they small, they call our best. Some people they chop as in they listen to us like this,
2: They're good, but the thing will burst. You understand? Kaka, they will kaka.
0: Like it's okay.
2: The
0: I know.
2: So the caca full everywhere. The caca, the peas, and mostly and the men and the peas. All they had them.
0: You know the another one now. The vest for pass.
2: Electric pole. They like they go bring their color. They bring their commas and they go. Some people raise our peace for middle of the electric pole. Make
0: they go raise our like middle touch ground.
2: Because I don't even understand.
0: It's okay.
2: So that God will just even help us. For dirty population, I dey concern.
0: Thank you so much.
2: Because that people talk and say,
0: thank you. May Baba God bless you. I love you, Pa. I love you. No be smart. No wahala. Take care of yourself,
2: All right.
0: Then go knock on what to do. You go knock my engine for my Elox.
2: All right, now.
0: Thank you.
2: God go bless her.
0: God go bless her. God go bless her. May you forget better day.
2: Hey, Auntie Sena, you go live long, go blissful old age for you.
0: Amen. And you too, I dey pray same for you. Maybe I'll go there butter your bread.
2: Amen.
0: Thank you so very much. That's now all I'll go fit take for area reports because I don't press my neck. Say history class never there for a while. So please, ladies and gentlemen, boys and girls, a round of applause as we're about to do the needful. Thank you so much for everything where you report. Thank you for everything where you talk. But I mean, this is where this person just talked, the last caller, they far from the truth. The population for Lagos State, when I live in a family members, may they there, may they say they village, may they for the wrong things for that side. Don't everybody supposed to Lagos. I beg you, nice street class at the answer, so Jerry.
3: STEM is what it is now as a result of the fight. Nigeria's political system is what it is now as a result of the fight won by our forefathers to free the country from the shackles of the colonial masters who formerly dominated it. Benjamin Nnamdi Azikiwe, also known as Zeke or the Great Zeke of Africa, was one of the early leaders. He became the first president of Nigeria. He served from 1963 to 1966. Despite being exposed to the injustice of colonialism and discrimination at a young age, he was a statesman and political figure who was known as the father of Nigerian nationalism and was considered to be one of the key forces behind the country's independence. Azikiwe was an avid reader and a prolific writer. He established a name for himself in the professional world by running several newspaper houses, including the West African Pilot, and he later founded the Zeke Group of Newspapers. He was able to spread radical nationalism and black pride through his editorial writing, which caused some concerns in the colonial community. Consequently, he pushed an agenda in favor of African nationalism. He condemned the prevailing colonial system, including racial discrimination and limitations on Africans' freedom of speech. Azikiwe was born on November 16, 1904, in Zungeru, which is now the state of Niger. His father, Obedidom Chukwu Emeka Azikiwe, was a clerk for the British administration of Nigeria and frequently traveled for work. Rachel, a member of an Onisharoyo family, was Azikiwe's mother. He was able to communicate in Hausa at a young age, but at the age of 8, he was moved to Onisha to live with his paternal grandparents. Under their guidance, he learned Igbo and subsequently English, and his time in Lagos exposed him to Yoruba. Azikiwe's schooling was not stable, and he constantly changed school due to circumstances. His former schooling started at Trinity School, a Roman Catholic Mission School, and Christ Church School, an Anglican Primary School, where he excelled in academia and sports. Moreover, he attended the Wesleyan Boys High School, now known as Methodist Boys High School, Broad Street, Lagos. In 1918, he returned to Onisha to complete his secondary school at CMS Central School, and in 1920, he started his tertiary education at the Hope Waddell Training College in Calabar. Determined to advance his education, Azikiwe traveled to the United States, and in 1925, he enrolled at Storer College, a historically black institution in West Virginia. He spent 1 year at Storer. At the same time, he was undertaking an intensive correspondence course in American law and procedures. Briefly, he spent some time at Howard University in Washington, D.C., before settling at Lincoln University in Pennsylvania, where he earned his undergraduate degree in political science. He edited the Columbia University Summer Session Times. This was his first step in publishing, an experience he underwent while he was working as a part-time teaching assistant at the institution. Thereafter, he earned a diploma in journalism. Later, he received a master's degree in political science from Lincoln University and a master's degree in anthropology from the University of Pennsylvania. Zeke returned to Africa after graduating in 1934 and declined an invitation to pursue a doctorate.
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3: £2. To Africa, he accepted Alfred Akerson's offer to become the first editor of the African Morning Post in Accra, Ghana. He was granted full control of the publication and hired a significant number of its employees. Azikiwe espoused extreme nationalism and black pride in his column, The Inside Stuff by Zeke, which alarmed some colonial elites, and on top of that, he supported a pro-African nationalist platform while serving as the editor. After publishing an article titled As the African a God, Azikiwe was put on trial for sedition. On May 15, 1956, he was convicted of the charges and given a 6-month prison term, but he was ultimately exonerated on appeal. In 1937, Azikiwe made his way back to Lagos and established the West African Pilot, a newspaper outlet used to address Nigerian nationalism and accentuate colonial exploitation. His efforts were halted on July 8, 1945, but he resumed in August on account of his unwavering support for the general strike organized in June 1945 under the leadership of Michael Umodo against the colonial administration. During the strike, he went into hiding in Onisha for security reasons after he raised the alarm about an assassination plot by unknown individuals working on behalf of the colonial government. Numerous Nigerians believed the assassination story, but the allegations were debunked by others, who believed that he made them up to raise his profile. And truly, Azikiwe's popularity and his newspaper circulation increased during this period. To preserve Azikiwe's life and his self-government beliefs, a militant youth organization was founded in 1946. Azikiwe disagreed with the British governor of Sir Richard's suggestions to amend the Clifford Constitution of 1922. This was inclusive of adding more African nominees to the Legislative Council. The reason is that those nominated will be supporters of the colonial government and won't actively pursue self-governance. The lack of support for the progression of Africans to top civil service positions was another reason for the opposition. To spread the word about the party's concerns and generate money for the UK protest, a nationwide tour was launched. Azikiwe became the NCNC's leader after Abel Macaulay, the party's president, passed away while on tour. Before leading the team to London, he visited the US to find support for the party's position. Azikiwe, Funmilayo Ransome-Kuti, and others made up the UK delegation. To deepen awareness of their suggestions to the 1922 Constitution, they paid visits to the Colonial Bureau of the Fabian Society.
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3: The Labour Imperial Committee and the West African Students Union. The team sent their recommendations to the Colonial Secretary, but not much was done to alter Richards' proposals. To postpone the implementation of the Richards Constitution,

0: contentment,
1: mm.
0: discipline, determination, dignity, diligence.
1: Mm.
0: His nationalistic movement, we are matched.
1: Okay.
0: He was a true Nigerian.
1: Mm.
0: I wish politicians of today can go back and study about him.
1: Mm.
0: I think Nigeria will be better.
1: Mm.
0: Heaven and history, we always be kind to the Zeke of Africa. This mm. is Uche from AIT Road, Alabama.
1: Thank you so very much. Thank you. Thank you. Thank you so very much. Make I pick from this other side. That's still 0201 2770951 0201 465 7180. Hello, good morning.
2: Yeah, good morning, sister.
1: Good morning.
2: I highly appreciate your effort.
1: Thank you so much, sir.
2: If I may ask you, some of our politicians today that did not attend primary school or secondary school, how do we remember them?
1: I don't know. Mm-hmm. Some of them, you know, get anything where they go remember them by.
2: They are zero.
1: Zero.
2: So that is just the point. Okay. Thanks very much.
1: Thank you so very much. Hello, good morning.
3: Hello, good morning, sir.
1: Good morning to you, Mama.
3: Good morning. This is Aku Gonwa from Ijesha.
1: Aku Gonwa. Talk to me, Mama.
3: Yes, longest. Thank you for your good work.
1: Thank God.
3: I've learned something this morning.
1: Yeah.
3: I've not heard about the history of Nnamdi, but today, at least.
1: You don't learn one or two things.
3: I don't learn.
1: If
3: I go for any interview, at least I can answer one question of
1: Abi. Thank you.
3: The present politician, they will be like him.
1: Yeah, Nigeria
3: would be so better.
1: For where? Thank you so very much. Thank you. Thank you.
3: Thank you.
1: Amen.
3: Thank you.
1: Amen. Amen. Amen. If they talk about the labors of our heroes past, this now one of our heroes past. The things where they do, what do they call them? I get just a few minutes, so I know if you pick another call, that's now why I did talk. The risk where they take, they risk their lives and risk so many things. So many of them go they turn for their grave if they see the way Nigeria did, all the things where they build. Say they just they carry and they go, then they loot and like say they drink mineral with straw. Up next now, Football Republic. Oh, my chief, I no go fit pick your call because I get less than 10 seconds now. Get now. So next week, till we come again on top another matter for on top history class. Any nice day, I dey come back.

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0: Attention, kids! 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
1: Yes, that's an amazing!
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0: Can't hear you!
1: We take our amazing day cereal!
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This and a football republic. This week, ballistic Friday morning. Today, by the way, a 21st day of August 2026. God on show to make sure say everything go accelerate where there. PO terere egba ooze. In case you don't know, in case you just they wake up today, by the way, that they will be said the Premier League will officially start. Premier League will start. So I they tell all the wives, all the girlfriends, even though say we get some men who know they watch football, though, that their wife they watch football. If you know they watch football, this now pass over day. Passover means say the remote for the TV. Just pass them over to your husband when they watch football. If you be wife, pass them over. If you be husband when they watch football, pass the remote over to your wife when they watch football. In fact, if you dey household, where person they watch, person when they watch football, give them the remote. Today not the time. No play. If anybody talk cross, don't say not me. For radio, the same thing. Just give your radio to the person where they follow football. Carry your radio, put that for middle of a compound. If anybody asks you, say na buchi say make you put that there. The only thing una go the year there na 95.1 Azobia FM. I don't want your story. I don't want your. No talk anything. Follow my command because this now our time. Football is back. Premier League is back like it never left. It don't take what I play this anthem. It don't take. Ma play. I'm calm down. Let's go.

You don't say. Welcome at the sweet Labalistic Morning. We'll get news, features from the Premier League this weekend, from Friday, Saturday, Sunday, or Monday, match good day. By the way, I will get features, I will get news from Premier League teams, from Arsenal to Chelsea. Also, we get news from transfers, from Inter to Barcelona to City, and some other gossips at this sweet Labalistic Morning. And my name, by the way, Kala Onyebuchi. But as if you call me the Laba Master, or you call me the only authentic verified that UEFA be a licensed coach, the only coach with ID card for the Federal Republic of Nigeria, or you call me the BFL, the Big Fish Laba. A Premier League officially, by the way, start today, Nigerian time, 8 p.m. when the defending champion, would there be? Defending champion, where our name be Arsenal Football Club, go officially kickstart the Premier League season. Go kick the first ball. Go host the first match for the Premier League. Tonight, by the way, Arsenal, go host Coventry. Will be the team, will be finish first for the championship. So now, first Premier League last season and first championship last season. So now, Mikel Arteta versus Chelsea legend, we name be Frank Lampard. Go play today for the Emirates Stadium. That match, by the way, like I talk, go happen 8 p.m. Nigerian time. Arsenal versus Coventry. By the way, matches will continue tomorrow, still for the Premier League by 12:30 p.m. Nigerian time. We go see newly promoted Hull City to go welcome Manchester United. From 4 o'clock, from 3 o'clock, we go see Everton go play against Crystal Palace. Ipswich go play against Sunderland. Why not here Forest go play against Leeds United? Why by 5:30 p.m. we go see Brentford go play against Tottenham Hotspur. Again, 5:30 p.m. we go see Brentford go play against Tottenham Hotspur. On Sunday, we get 3 games. So the first game, by the way, go happen by 2 p.m. Nigerian time. We go see Brighton go play against Aston Villa. We go see Manchester City go host Bournemouth. While later for the evening time, 4:30 p.m. Nigerian time, we go see Newcastle United go host that with Liverpool. Newcastle Liverpool. That match go happen 4:30 p.m. on Sunday. While on Monday, we go see one game go happen right there on Monday. We go see Fulham go play against Chelsea. That match go happen 8 p.m. Nigerian time. Fulham go play against Chelsea. London Derby. Now it go happen on Monday. Premier League is back. It is back like it never left. If you miss Premier League, make some noise. Still for the Premier League, by the way, this morning, we could enter some one or two news this morning. So many transfers. But the news with the year, we say, Murphy, you know I'm too well. One legend right there for Fulham. Danny Murphy, don't come out and disclose. So the only team we go feast up Arsenal for winning the Premier League, their name, now Manchester City. Murphy highlights Arsenal's strong momentum, their defensive stability, and the continuity of keeping their core squad and manager. They can't add more quality to them. So what did he talk? He said, it don't always hard to call him now, especially when he feel like a top team don't do a lot of business. But he talk, say, if he go fit predito, he go say, now Arsenal go be champions, while now Man City go pursue Arsenal for back. He said the main reason because say, of their momentum and their confidence, they don't even have quality join the squad where they get done already. So the only club will go fit stop Arsenal, their name na Manchester City. Those now words of Murphy. Talking about Arsenal, by the way, would they hear say Arsenal, by the way, don't do everything for the signing of Ex-Ri Konta from Aston Villa. Him na defender na him be. Him na 28 years old. We hear say Arsenal fit announce the deal today. Today, and Arsenal go fit present them to the fans this evening when Arsenal go play against Coventry this evening. So we're going to see you whether Arsenal go announce them or Arsenal no go announce them. But wasn't they very sure? Say, as the concert, the move go Arsenal, we are seeing a £50 million Arsenal go play for them, including add-ons right there for the deal. Talking about player, this one, player the move, talking about player staying, we just say Chelsea right now, don't they set to renew strikers João Pedro's contract till 2032.
We say Stamford Bridge, the people get Stamford Bridge, they expect the deal to go through. Why they those where they close to the 24 years old, doctor say full agreements don't they reached already for contract to 2032. Right there. By the way, the Brazilian don't be success. This one enjoy from Brighton for £55 million plus £5 million right there it add-ons. Joao Pedro, by the way, become the first Chelsea player to score 20 goals in a campaign since Diego Costa do one. By the way, that goal score for the Club World Cup when Chelsea beat PSG for that final. Brian Hattrick can't even score safe. Brian Hattrick can't even score. So Joao Pedro, now one of their best players. So now good news, the Joao Pedro go extending contract right there for Manchester City. I wish him nothing but the best. Talking about player leaving, by the way, again, we just say Curtis Jones done this set to join Inter Milan after long negotiation with Liverpool for the Englishman. We just say the money go reach £35 million to sign him, and the Reds don't accept the offer of €30 million plus €5 million we go day in add-ons. Also, we just say Jones yesterday don't travel go Italy to complete in medicals. Also, by the way, we'll get 10% sell on for Curtis Jones. Jones, by the way, now Liverpool, then Bonner for Liverpool. Him now Liverpool boy. Boy don't pay in dues for Liverpool. Win Premier League with them, win Champions League with them, win everything with them. So I understand when he talks it. I'm on a time for me to use tactic leave. Also, this morning, breaking news, Tottenham Hotspur don't agree fee in principle to sign a 22-year-old winger, where his name is Savinho, from Tottenham for Manchester City. We are saying at £75.10 million, and they're waiting to go pay for Savinho. Chapale, Colate, Colatete, Colapu. From England, we travel go Spain. We are confirmed Cancelo don't make a dream move to Barcelona on a permanent deal. A Portuguese fullback, João Cancelo, don't rejoin Barcelona on a permanent deal after a contract for Al Hilal been mutually terminated. Cancelo, by the way, leave City to join the Saudi side 3 years ago for a 3 years contract in 2024. But now he don't go back to Barcelona, where he spent last season right there on loan. Cancelo, by the way, him a very good right back, can play left back comfortably if you give him the chance. Cancelo. Cancelo. Cancelo.

Before we enter some other news, that is a sweep like a listing morning, make a take him back. By the way, one legend is back. He's back like he never left. By the way, Ronaldinho don't come back to football. You know him too well. Brazilian great Ronaldinho saying he hope to score in 300 career goal after announcing his comeback at the age of 46 for Italian third-tier side Ravenna. Thousands of fans gathered for the City Beach for an event, the Durban Ronaldinho Day. We even said rain day for to unveil the former PSG Barcelona AC Milan playmaker who retired back then in 2015. In Toxie, India happy to be here and to come back here. Toxie, who wants to see him play? Me, I go sacrifice everything to see Ronaldinho play. But he don't come back for the third-tier team at least to use Tite play to help them back. Ravenna finished third for Group B last season for the third-tier championship and they seek return to Serie B where they never played since 2008. In Toxie, the objective, they very romantic. Say Ingo try to score goal. Only Ronaldinho go fit talk say to play football they romantic. Now only Ronaldinho go fit talker. And if he talker, we go agree with him because Ronaldinho he be. If Ronaldinho talk say he dey romantic, it is romantic. There's nothing else you can say. It is romanticism, sir. It is everything there. By the way, La Liga go continue this weekend. Make a run through some feature. It start last week, by the way, but the big boys don't play. I think the big boy go come back. The big boys go come back this weekend. And they start with Real Madrid go play Espanyol on Saturday. And also make a check when Barca they play. Yes, Barca go play against Elche on Sunday. That match go happen 8:30 p.m. Nigerian time. While Atletico Madrid go play against Villa. They win their last year, first match, by the way, at Atletico Madrid. They go play again. For the Serie A, by the way, the big boys go come back on Sunday. We go see Torino go play against AC Milan. Frosinone go play against Juventus. While on Saturday, we go see Inter go play against Monza. We go see Genoa go play against Napoli. While Parma go play against Cagliari. Chapali. By the way, we could come to Nigeria here before I enter some transfer gossips. The biggest news for the Nigerian scene, now so many reports, I never get confirmed reports. When I make call to ask person questions, the person tell me, say, right now, you know, if you tell me more, but what in they very, very sure of? What in they very, very sure of? Be said, the issues there between the NLC, the Nigerian Sports Commission, and the NFF. In talk, said the reason that they wait for authorization of the president, said the NLC don't tell the NFF, say, make all of them resign. And according to what I hear, say close to like 3 or 4 members of the NFF don't already submit their resignation letter. Don't say somebody they resign. I go, well, there are so many reports about what they're going to do next, so we never know. But right now, we are saying don't tell them somebody they go out. Remember, say the NLC no get rights to push the NFF to resign because then they under the constitution of FIFA. But we are saying, according to one or two things, because of the connection where they involved, the NSC don't get permission on FIFA to go ahead. We also the NSC too, they wait for permission from the presidency. If they hear all this, that long story, what if they tell me, I say, okay, what's going to happen next? He said, we're not going to know now, we're going to know from next week, what's going to happen. By the way, the EFCC officially and the ICPC don't open independent investigation against the NFF for misappropriation of funds. 12 billion naira of federal government fund were then released to the NFF to pay the players' wages and their bonuses. So, from the Super Falcons to the Eagles to every national team to the EFCC and the ICPC, officially they investigate the NFF. Thank you so much. It gets some news one day, yeah. And this investigation, please, as soon as announce to us that they investigate NFF, make an announcement to us the update for the investigation. It is very, very important. It is very, very important. I go sooner tomorrow from 12 o'clock for the first match for the Premier League. Bye-bye.

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4: 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Plenty things now they go down this morning. Now information minister, they on top of the MIC. Yes, hungry lion time. What to say, plenty food now they go down that day. Jollof things, you know how they be, jollof things. And this one, they happen August 21 and 22nd. Now they happen and a 1,000 free plate of jollof now them they share that day. So make I tell you, say now plenty giveaways they go down that day. That smoky sweet jollof website they like now they do it now then they share. So and now for street of Lagos now this better one they go down. So make I tell you, say make you go follow at hungrylion.ng for Instagram and thank that your three jolly friends who say they like jollof like me well for that their post and just send the DM to your Instagram account. That's now the DM with the code will be say you go send now Wazobia FM Jollof. That's now Wazobia FM Jollof. If them choose the Badument or Limited for you, Jollof things for you. Food today for you, lazy man. Now for you to just chapali rush go their Instagram. Make you go follow at hungrylion.ng and make you tag your three jolly friends. Then send Wazobia FM Jollof as DM to their Instagram account. So carry your plate, come enjoy. The better one will be say hungry lion they do. Yes, Jagun Festival. Now send me come. See them tell me, say me can tell you, make you get ready for Jagun Festival 2026. And this one they happen from August 20th to 22nd. And a better 3 days of better drumming, culture exchange, and Jagun competition. You know, as they be, if you don't they go there before, make I tell you, say you go see drummers, so you see them go battle for better money, and that's now 1 million kwam. That's now 1 million naira. And the festival they hope on. On Sunday, August 22nd, now for Jerandu Center for Onikan Lagos, and the time we say go happen at 12 o'clock for afternoon. Now, Jagun Drum Festival, this one, it is proudly sponsored by Drums View Concept, and it is sponsored by Korea Culture Center Nigeria. So, if you want to know more about this one, just WhatsApp Tosi on top 08062125567. That's now 08062125567. Now Jagun Festival, they talk so. Yeah, so my country people, make I tell you, say Judab still day for you. Them still they wait to make yourself do it to make you put body for this better one. We say them they do, and the opportunity to study for abroad with better scholarship now in the CARICOM. So make I tell you, say the joint university degree and partnership, but that's now Judab. Now them they invite qualified and interested students them to participate for this better 2026 scholarship examination to secure your slot. Now the opportunity for you to go study for abroad, obodo abroad, now you don't show face. So and the date we say this one will happen at 26 and 27 of August 2026, and the examination center at Trinity University for Yaba, Lagos State. Make I tell you, say if you want to reach out to them, you want to know more about this one, the number where you go call now 090-7936-0697. 090-7936-0697. Now Judah, they talk so.

0: cray.
1: Yes, we don't tell you, say, make you come chop. Time don't reach for you to come chop. Come chop festival na next week Saturday. Yes, better, better things, they go down. Free food today, oh, you still there, I'll see this work, but you are on your own. Make I tell you, say, that next week Saturday, I won't see you for some Shoni Bale playground, Usuru Lere. And yeah, I won't see you next week Saturday. And, August 29th, yes, that's the next week Saturday. And the time will be, I won't see everybody for there at 10 a.m. for morning. So, sharply, make you go register for Wazobia FM website. That's now www.wazobiafm.com. Make I tell you, say, this better one, my Vico put body well on top of this one. And it's they supported by Wellington Energy, Drinks Dome, and Topisco Mix. So, put down ready. I'll say, make you come chop. And a soup water, they go down that day. No worry, you say, be cook. Sharply, make you do it, make you make that video, make you post for Instagram, make them pick you, make you come do it, make you come show that your skill for there. And it's a bit easy, I'll be no worry. Cooking, eating competition, self, they go down for there. We go enjoy better, better things that day. That day, people will come last year, know as they go. So this year, own, if you snooze on top of Makachuku, now you lose. The time don't reach for you to come do it. You come gano see, come chop.
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0: 95.1 was Zobia FM Country People. Good morning. Are you dead? This o'clock. Check your time. You see, say 8 like this. It does start that attention. As I sit and I say, shoo, what are they waste time? My content, these people waiting they apple for the world. Now, you don't know how see they be. My name, Natamara Tonye. Agwana first make a knock you the coco the way they hot for inside the Tory, eh? On top this o'clock, may user say guide face. Article 9, it also, if he win 2027 election, he go bring back fuel subsidy. But presidency now, they don't talk their own back. They say, wait till Article 9 about economy and then governance. Wait till he know. Osun Governor Adeleke, he does pay thank you visit to President Tinubu for Abuja. Wait till he go tell her thank you for. Now wait till I go so tell you. Lagos State, they don't start to plan to take charge of how the electricity market go work for the state. And for Liberia like this, they don't knock drug trafficking case for their before Vice President Ed. You see, say Tori plenty abi, so just day with me, oh, and they carry the rest of this gist, eh? Man, knock you the coco them. All right, so this matter now, subsidy, you go call back or you not go call back. Now, this is one of the major question now, whether they cause major argument and quanta as politicians, they don't they ready for the 2027 election. The before Vice President ADC presidential candidate will be Atiku Abubakar. Now, he don't first start this talk now. Atiku just say, if Nigerians they vote for a commissar, may enter as president, eh? What is it before? Saying go bring back fuel subsidy. And for one interview where they spread up and down for internet, now Atiku they talk for Hausa say, the money where government save from subsidy. Say that money they supposed to use an help to, you know, come out some kind of poverty and some go still they say for they go use put for education or the school matter. Now we see they talk, but according to them, say instead make the money do good for people, it be like say some people don't corner that money shopper. Now once as presidency here with the article they talk, now they come and say shoo, which can talk with this one now? They said they rush as Aramu. The president Tinubu, he say article not even understand anything, not get enough understanding on top economy and how to run government. Now with the president Tinubu, they talk so.
1: I saw one of my opponents now say he will go back to subsidy. That is demonstration of a serious ignorance on governance and economy. Before I came here, 27 states are unable to pay salaries, not to even talk of pensioners.
0: Baba said that's ignorance. In fact, the president talked this one when the Osun State Governor Ademola Adeleke, he carry a leg go visit him for state house for Abuja. Now that time, the president talk this one. When he carry Adeleke go there, now say he carry a certificate of return, come show the president. He say, Baba, they don't re-elect me, oh, I say, make I come show you. He called it publicly, they tell Tinubu sake of say, according to Ram, now the president now give chance to allow free and fair election for Osun State.
2: To thank Mr. President, the father of the nation, because he fought for this democracy. That is why he allowed free and fair election. And that is the result. That is why I'm here, to say thank you for making sure that democracy lives in Nigeria.
0: You don't hear Ramba, that is the voice of the current Osun State Governor. All right, man, we leave all those people matter now. We'll come face Lagos. Wait till the apple for here and say, Governor Babajide Sanwo-Olu. It doctor say Lagos now, they don't they look for a way to reduce this no light, wahala, this no light situation. They won't make light for this steady summer for this. It may be better. And he talked this one for one sit-down with people way there for this electricity sector, this light sector. And he said Lagos now, they don't they work with all these electricity regulators and distribution company there to tackle this wahala where they cause, say, light not too steady for the state.
3: And if we all agree to work, you know, together, there will be disagreements, there will be different opinions. But at the end of the day, let's all still come together. I think we will fairly move. And like we said from the beginning, if Lagos gets it well, there's a likely chance that, you know, other parts of the country will model it, tinker with it, and it will be to the countrywide benefit, you know, and so.
0: Yes, because it be like the matter on ground now, and I say the amount of light way that they give Lagos in not too plenty like that compared to what the state actually need. The Commissioner for Energy and Mineral Resources will be Biodun Ogunleye. Now they told say Lagos now they receive less than 1 gigawatt from the national grid, oh, like less than 1 gigawatt now they receive, and they say now that they target on how to push on to 3.5 gigawatts, made the light for better small. And he also told say government now they don't commission some new stop substation that to help increase our light, the add the electricity, how much electricity the system fit carry. Yeah, as it is.
4: An end has come, and this is how we are going. And you also hear the discos reporting the progress they are making on some sample feeders. So all we are saying is, worst case scenario, let's us do additional 10, 20 sample feeders in another 1 or 2 months. In another, by that 6 months, we should be ready to say that a 20, a 50 feeders are already supplying 24/7 electricity sustainably.
0: All right, I can't leave Nigeria, Lagos, matter. I say make a go check other places. Wait till they stop. Now I reach Liberia, no be smart, you know. The before Vice President will be Jewel Howard Taylor to enter serious problem that she put leg inside. So they don't carry drug trafficking, money laundering, and all that kind of offenses. Carry a knack for her head. Say now, wait till she commit be that. Yeah. So this case now, nah, sake of as they even do investigation for one international drug network. Oh. And this will happen less than 1 month after Liberian authorities they seized cocaine worth $317 million where they say they carry go Europe from that Liberia. No be smart, you know. Howard Taylor, now she be the vice president under the before President George Weah from 2018 go reach 2024. They arrest her on Wednesday for Roberts International Airport as she be the plan commot for the country. Now once they hold her for there. All right, I can say all those matter, he choke me. Now I can say, okay, wait till the apple for the world of sports. Now, so I reach the now, say FIFA, they don't drop the full fixture of the for the 2027 Women's World Cup where they go do for Brazil. This they say go get 64 matches. Now they go play for this Women's World Cup for 2027. And they go play all of them for the 8 different host cities. Brazil, now go start the competition for June. And with the host nation, they go play for the famous Maracana Stadium for Rio de Janeiro. Then the FIFA president himself will be Gianni Infantino. He doctor say this 2027 Women World Cup show, and he go show how women football don't grow, not be like before now. Nah. Even the fans and the communities there for Brazil, so they go get chance to be part of the celebration. The full tournament draw now, nah, they say before the year end, they go drop on. Before I come on my mouth, make I remind you the coco that I tell you say article now they talk say if they elect time for 2027 election say in go bring back for a subsidy. Meanwhile the presidency dot com and say this way you they rush, they talk say you go bring back for a subsidy. So you sure say you know anything about economy and governance, you sure? Osun Governor Adeleke, he don't go pay thank you visit to President Tinubu for Abuja. He say thank you for allowing free and fair election. Lagos State now they don't plan to take charge of the light matter, make light for the day steady for the state. And therefore Liberia they don't knock drug trafficking case plus money laundering case and some other kind of cases on top the head of the before vice president. All right, now this is when me carry come on top this o'clock be that, and now Hillary no look at the person we raised the Tory, put her together, say tantan take o call you and then wait till they stop on top this o'clock. My name Natamara Tonye Agwana Anna. Now every be that on top.

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0: 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Yes, make I tell you, say Wazobia Cosmetics. 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And the number we go call na 090-4566-3553. That's na 090-4566-3553. 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

0: way we every house get a room. 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

0: All right, ladies, welcome back. 95.1 Wazobia FM, your True Commerce station. Our back here now, this with Papito and Ada Dum Dum. Yes, yes, yes, we are back, we are back, we are back. So if we open the phone lines for everybody to come out, left, right, and center. And just in case, don't they tune in, this one will be a consigned spiritual husband with a test, with a question, is this real? And if it is real, where team be the solution for person with the trapped? When if we progress, miscarriage they happen for this person life. Husband no they stay for this person life. Relationship no they last for this person life. Infertility day for this person life. Problem boku layer upon layer. Each okay belebe. He get the bun to na and this person they ask a question. He say I beg you, make Bakia soldiers advise her accordingly. On our way day deliverance ministry. With the deliverance, although experience or witness deliverance ministry, how it be with the spiritual husband or wife? This person a lady and she wants to remain unknown so that everybody can shook him out, advise her accordingly. And the last call I've been to talk, say, then they sleep with this this lady in question. And when they sleep with her, it chase away potential and correct person to come close to her for potential and possible relationship or marriage at the very end. You get the point now. So make we hear from our people. 0201-277-0951 or make it try 0201-465-7180. 0201-277-0951 or make it try 0201-465-7180. Who did you have back at? Odemewo Koko.
1: Hello?
0: Yes. Good morning, Shukmans.
1: Yeah, good morning.
0: Yes, Father, no doubt you.
1: Talking about spiritual husband and spiritual wife. By the way, this is in a Mr. Divine, aka Okweko Ogbara Kingdom one.
0: Which kingdom be that one? Oh, Demi Woko.
1: Ogbara Kingdom.
0: Ogbara Kingdom. What did I do for that kingdom? Quickly, just summarize your kingdom. What did I do for that kingdom, my big? Eh? What una they do for that kingdom? Just summarize the activities in the kingdom.
1: Let's go back first to the matter on the ground.
0: I say, what una they do for the kingdom? He said, let's go back to the matter. You the same to talk about your kingdom?
1: No.
0: Just summarize what una they do for the kingdom. Explain the kingdom.
1: This is Okweke Onwan. That is
0: name. Oh my God.
1: Okweke Onwan of Ogara.
0: What did they do for the kingdom? Now talk now. You no go talk.
1: There's nothing to do here.
0: Okay. Then why you come to explain? Say you come from so kingdom. You they identify with something. You know they feel they carry chest, they bold, they talk about what they apple for the kingdom.
1: There's nothing to do there.
0: It's okay. Oh yeah, Shukumat, time they go. It's okay, Shukumat, Shukumat, to hear you.
1: Talk about spiritual wife and spiritual husband.
0: Mm.
1: That thing is three. By the way, first, the lady asked herself a question. Eh? We first make herself available. Make up her mind. By having strong faith, say yes, enough is enough. I want to break off from this spiritual wife, spiritual husband. I want to break off from him. If she make up her mind and look for a strong Bible-believing church, and also the pastor must also be strong. And if that, go for prayer, make herself connect with the, it makes it connect with the prayer ministry in the church. Table a matter for the prayer ministry, and always go for the deliverance, and also the prayer also with the pastor also, we pray for her, and by the grace of God, we will see a deliverance. Because a spiritual husband or spiritual wife is a very strong spirit. You can never allow her to get married to another man or a woman. She may be even married in the spiritual realm, maybe even married a shire in the spiritual realm.
0: Okay, and on enough you say that maybe the girl get bad character or she they do some things medically when they make a belle stay or she get bad character when they make man stay. You believe indeed for a fact that a spiritual husband is very, very much real.
1: There is nothing like bad character. Spiritual husband is three. Spiritual wife is three.
0: Oh, Demewo Koko.
1: If you get married, I want to make a, I want to shake now. If you get married, you get married. One, in Miki, that spiritual husband in Miki. That's one.
0: All right. Thank
1: if
0: you.
1: If she with the husband, sleep in the bed, she may carry the husband, the wife from the bed, go on the floor.
0: All right. Thank you very much.
1: All right. Okay.
0: Thank you very much.
1: Thanks.
0: All right. Okay, so this person, they listen now. So I want to make anybody, especially those who say, don't experience this one. I would like get a real, another real account to, you know, make this thing look very, very authentic, to verify what this lady they talk. You get the point now. Make this plane fly pass.
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0: Tubaro Mokwe, Omolokwe post down. $10 dépense, drip from the top down. 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
1: Yes, so my country people, listen to me, your Shores Paddy for radio. 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The date of the exam now Saturday 22nd of August 2026 and the time now 9 a.m. for morning. And the venue now Christ Bethel College, BO226, Third Housing Estate of Aki Ogun Bus Stop, Lagos. For more inquiry, the numbers will be say you go call na 090-67-000312 or 080-33-43-2195. 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

0: 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Now, the correct station where you did listen to On Top This O'Clock. Check your Tigers. It's a 1 minute like this. It don't use legs. Stroll, stroll, stroll. Go cross 12 o'clock or top this o'clock like this. Now, gist. On our watery. You know, now the way with the runner. Now, we tell you, I don't carry come for you on top this o'clock. My name, Nata Maratonye Agwana. No time to check time again. Me and you, the Coco them. Ready for the Tory on top this o'clock. Peter Obi don't officially start a campaign for 2027 presidency, and in they promise better life for Nigeria people. Article say other one no concern them say if him become president, he go bring back fuel subsidy. But President Tinubu they say article be like you don't understand the economy matter or saying just they carry the talk. And the Lagos now they just start to discuss how they fit to get better light for the state. And then more and more people now don't they put body to become the next United Nations Secretary General. All this gist and many other ones now they carry come for you. So not go anywhere. All right, may we start with politics, because like this, Peter Obi don't officially start in campaign to become Nigeria president for 2027, and he announced today for Abuja where the follow Tori people talk. Obi na the presidential candidate of the Nigeria Democratic Congress (NDC) currently on that party 9 day, and he be the before Anambra State governor. He still even contest for TDCA presidency as at 2023. But what Obi Sha de Yan Nana say, if Nigerians they vote for Ramo, say go make sure say government that they spend money well with discipline and create better environment for people and business there to invest.
1: With your mandate, our economic agenda will put production, investment, enterprise, human capital at the center of how we lead. We will create business environment where entrepreneurs can invest, hire, grow without unnecessary regulatory and infrastructure barriers. And we will manage public finance responsibly.
0: Yes, but we'll be no so for there. Because they throw some kind of yabbing, some kind of shade, give on top some of the economic changes where President Bola Tinubu government carry come. Obi say even with all the reform, say life never still better for ordinary Nigerians.
1: Reform is not a goal, but better lives are. According to the IMF recent report, 63% of Nigerians, or over more than 140 million Nigerians, live at or below national poverty line. Our challenge is to turn economic reform into an improved livelihood, stronger human capital, wider opportunities, and inclusive growth.
0: I must not be smart, you know. The man say he's sure and die. Say him and the person who he carry follow body as in running mate will be before Kano governor Rabiu Musa Kwankwaso. He say he's sure say they feel work together to change Nigeria. And according to Rame, they want make Nigeria to stop all this bye-bye where they bye-bye, they import. He say they want make Nigeria begin to produce their own, make they make their own things where they need.
1: Senator Rabiu Musa Kwankwaso brings a different but complementary governing experience. As governor of Kano State, he focused strongly on education, technical training, scholarships, infrastructure, human capital development. His administration investment in education and skills showed understanding of the people, that the people are the most important assets of the state.
0: All right, now my waiter for a subsidy matter. Make for a subsidy stay, abi make it go. This because this table will be like person won't break a mood. This before Vice President and the current ADC presidential candidate will be Atiku Abubakar. He don't already talk me in instant for the matter. He say Imo, if they let him as president come 2027, say that for a subsidy he go bring and come back. Yes, so this that's the way he talk now. He don't cause different talk as they ready for this 2027 election. So he say if they bring him as president, say he go bring back first subsidy for one interview where they everywhere for internet when in for the talk for Hausa and I carry talk this one. So he say because the money where government supposed save from that subsidy, where they supposed use to come up poverty and sufferness for people body with a user put for school matter, he say it be like say some people don't con aside that money the shopper. As he talk this one, before he go talk and finish, come on mouth for microphone. Now once presidency say, yes, hold it there, what are you saying? President Bola Tinubu call even they talk say, Atiku no really understand how economy and government matter they work. Yes, now wait till the president, Iyan.
2: I saw one of my opponents now say he will go back to subsidy. That is demonstration of a serious ignorance on governance and economy. Before I came here, 27 states are unable to pay salaries, not to even talk of pensioners.
0: Yes, Tinubu talk this one, where the Osun State Governor, Ademola Adeleke, carry Lego visitor for State House for Abuja. Yes, but as politicians that they argue up at that subsidy or no subsidy, we or Chukma station will call the decisive more enter area. Go follow people talk. How they see this matter? What did they feel about the subsidy? Some people say this one where they come out and so it don't make life hard well for ordinary Nigerians. So because they say they never clearly see the money where they say that they save. Where he enter. May you join here from the people as they follow us here.
3: Subsidy money is not used for anything. We don't know where the money goes. We are suffering.
4: I think it's like the wrongest thing because of the way things are for Nigerians currently. And
5: you should try and reduce the cost of fuel by all means.
6: It's a good initiative that was done wrongly.
0: Yes, some people say the fuel subsidy as the comment are not bad, and I just say they're not doing the right way. All right, now welcome to Lagos. Where the Lagos State government now, they don't begin, they sit down, they talk, they want to manage, do things to get better. Like, may light this steady summer for the state. Now, the governor, Babajide Sanwo-Olu, it also the state now that they work with electricity regulators and power distribution companies to solve some of the problems that way they affect electricity for the state. But Lagos currently, the problem now, I say currently, they say that they get less than 1 gigabyte of electricity from the national grid. And the state government now, they target to get like 3.5 gigawatt. Now the Lagos Commissioner for Energy and Mineral Resources will be Biodun Ogunleye. Now it's the government that don't recently commission some kind of substations will go help, you know, and the plan are to help more light enter the state, make the power supply day better. All right, as we call come up for Lagos now, I call shook head. So what did they happen for the international waters? Now what did they stop now? This race to become the next United Nations Secretary General now, it all they ought to. The current Secretary General will be Antonio Guterres. He goes to come up for that position. So like this, today, the UN Security Council, they go hold another private vote to see which of the people where they're interested in this job, they go support the most. Now, for the first vote where they don't do last month, Costa Rica candidate will be Rebecca Greenspan. Now, she confessed. But for now, nobody don't clearly come out as the person will go take over from Guterres. And the people from different countries, they still there, oh, where there feel be choice like this, because and like Argentina day, Chile day, Ecuador, Guyana, Uganda, and even Senegal self. So from this, for the secret voting, the 15 countries where they for that UN Security Council, now they go show whether then they support each candidate or you oppose the person, or you never make up your mind, you go shall talk the one way it be, whether you support this person or you no support this person, or you know shall just they show. Then for anybody to get the Security Council support, the person need at least 9 votes. If you know too much, 9 votes. Then again, another important thing too, none of the 5 permanent members of the Security Council must use their veto power. You understand now? Mm-hmm. Before I go come on my mat, make a reminder, you say Peter Obi don't officially start in your own presidential campaign, and he promised Nigerians better life. Atiku say if he me enter, shall he go come on subsidy? President Tinubu say you don't know what you're talking about. You don't know what you're talking about. All right, now everywhere I carry call for you on top of this o'clock be this, and I'm me by myself. Now I arrange the three put and together. Make a for call you and you on top of your number one Chukman station. My name, Natamara Tonyagwana. Oh, just say tam-tam. I beg. I go see you again by 4 p.m. when I go carry out the tour that way they share left for inside Lagos. So, Konyan you. This is your number one Chukma Station 95.1 Wazovia FM.
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9: 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We go win plenty cups and medals. I win medals for Africa.

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1: Madam na Olorogun Opetu, the Agerese of Agekawen Kingdom. 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
0: 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I not really see clearly like that. I just did one side. Like
1: everywhere blow.
0: You know, blow, and it's about those tagger. Man, dearly, I noticed that then we talk about.
1: You get the point. No.
0: And dearly, we don't have the luxury you people are looking for. You know, the people that have the luxury. Oh, my wedding never stop this year. Is it this year or this month? No, since this year has been Gbazgbozu. Who start the problem this year? Which wouldn't be the first story we bust this year? My media reminder come to my aid. Who starts? Somebody started it. Somebody opened the gates
1: of the Gbazgbozu.
0: Yes. Okay. And Gbazgbozu. Okay. Let me not even talk about Gbazgbozu for the year. Make we start from Gbazgbozu for the month. Let's say from July to August. We'll just start from Peter, the Okoyes. Last month, right? The Okoyes, like I said, as the Okoyes opened door like this, the rest unleash. After the Okoyes, we've had Pella and Javis and the Awala. Then the Okoyes, as the Okoyes entered chats, every other thing appending. You know, Big Brother go think say, I really for Biggie. If you are known, maybe for put out for November, but somebody go say for put out for November, it's gonna call Apple for you. Not everyone way go shell it. Then, Dedem and Dapota.
1: Dedem Dapota,
0: yes. Yes.
1: Yeah.
0: I know one can't VDM side the matter because VDM just there, you know, even in everybody matter.
1: In just the escalator, the matter.
0: They everybody matter. And so now, why did they call him from answering Okoye now to you don't enter? Dapa and the ex family.
1: Okay. Dapa and still there. Dapa and them. And Charlie Poppy and
0: Coach. Dapa and his children. Man, no country there because if I feel first, I say, who be picking? You understand? Recently, KC Luxury now with NDLEA matter now. Davido and Wande.
1: Exactly. Davido and Wande.
0: That's present issue now. It's present, yeah? And then Popsy been tweet one thing. Only I know. Hey, tweet one controversial something like that. Yes. Black Bones and Odumodu has been at it also.
1: Don't
0: a long time.
1: Don't
0: so there won't no be. There won't no be. Then to as of now, Bella and She waiting be that boy name. What's be naming?
1: Shags.
0: She be one with them, but I know they like it. If they warn you for something, you know, go hear what.
1: She won't see for herself now. She won't know. She won't know. Experience her first hand.
0: Oh.
1: But she don't say, I don't clear.
0: We were enemy of progress that year.
1: You know, get.
0: We don't want love to.
1: Exactly.
0: But you know, the queen of this game be the ex of Shags. Shagun's ex. Where they talk that year, they no hear her. Now they get uncle come laugh now. Come put emojis of laugh. Then she can say, they told her that the laughter no plenty. But she add more
1: put inside.
0: They told you. These guys, they don't change. If there's anybody where they don't the point hand, they tell you, say, now so this person be. And you think the person will change for you. You are a liar. I don't want to call you a liar because I don't say that's what the devil, you are a liar. You have turned to liar. Now, come be like saying, are you the dragon for marriage? No one married. Is he ring shopping? I've been a shopping ring. Aye. Which one is he doing?
2: Okay, wait. I say no touch that dime.
3: Make you no touch.
2: Make you sharply enter market with the comba.
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0: broccoli. 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You don't unfold finish.
1: You never see unfold though. Mm. And truly, we never see any video way back this the fact say they really arrest them.
0: No, but if they don't arrest them, if they don't debunk them.
1: No, in just maybe just one day on the low.
0: No, they know they don't on the low for that kind of thing. You hear what thing they say they arrest them for? If now you go there on the low, we should low. And when I low, fall inside pit.
1: Where evidence no show
0: say. Guy, I go come out the bank immediately. You on the low. Uh-huh. If say now on the low, say they say they catch you, you go, you enter bank, go withdraw money. That's me. I will stay on the low. On a low that you did so and so.
1: You know, say.
0: Allegedly. No, you go come out and claim. If he's available to clear, if you don't clear.
1: Okay, maybe no, they're available.
0: Yes. Yeah. That's what's maybe going on. Because so, that no be good thing for you. But I see a lot of people, they put out stories on how, even when you be somebody where they out there, you be somebody where you are known, you're famous, right? Suppose they add some level of carefulness, take patch up yourself. Because I'm not trying to say, but allegedly, a lot of people go like they come for, but you don't know what team people they come to you for.
1: Some of them won't bring you down.
0: But we in order not to water down what these people they complain about, a couple of people don't come out and they make videos, they still accuse them of this same thing. You know, even though the news never really come out on a particular one now, but a lot of all those other ladies where they come out, they talk, say, oh, this kind of thing don't happen to me before, in don't treat me like this before, allegedly. But I'm really very hopeful that this case is being. Maybe just let's just know what's up, man. Maybe people know so that if he gets clear your name out of a medical, because this kind is no good to put a tag on you.
1: No good for him brand, actually. Which,
0: for anybody, you hear what's happening to footballers all over the place. This guy, one of the guys we asked this UK court movies to been go court, he been there court almost for like 11 months. Mm. The same issue of he raped me, raped me and all that. So, and you get something where they pay me for this matter. Some of our, one thing I don't come to understand about social media, don't make a lot of people, we're not supposed even they talk. And they have they are so misinformed.
1: That so they just go, carry camera.
0: Yes,
1: just
0: they go carry, once that camera there, their face, they begin to yap. You know, it's yada. Mm-hmm. What do you mean? I can't relate to it. Where is your brain come? Like, brain gets a lot of emotions where they control a lot of things. Mm. The way you, where is the reason from? Might be the number one question. Like, which part of the brain is in charge of this? The name no fit radio. Sad.

0: You feel me? So I just feel like, say, if person accuse you of this kind of thing, and also for the celebrities, those ones that I'm very close to, I when we talk about this kind of things, and they're like, ah, we hear like, that's why I can, I know they stay alone, no. Me person no con lie on top of my head. Mm. And some of them go even talk, say, ah, before you go even come into my space like that, you go need to even put up either I go get evidence. So say, see, now waiting you turn. Are you even asked to come and this now waiting happen? Like there must be, I no go there with you alone. I'm talking, I don't want to mention their name. Some of the celebrities I'm very close to, they are really my friends. The ones I can say, this one are my friends. When we discuss this kind of matter, now something where you say you go feed destroy your career. You go feed end you. You will not see so many things where you don't do to footballers, influencers all over the world, actors. You understand? Mm-hmm. It's happening to male, it's happening to female. But then the men need to be extra careful. You know, some people, when they come back on the talk, say, if you think you can do what you do to girls in Nigeria abroad, you see, now waiting they pay me inside the matter, because it's now believed that, oh, they can do it to Nigerian girls, and then you can't do it abroad. And then you hear some people say, hey, when you go abroad, no behave like that. Also, he can behave like that at home.
1: But he can do it outside.
0: You see how we then mess ourselves up. So he can do it. Now, because if a Nigerian girl, and it's on you, government. It's actually on you, government. Now, government, now you that cause this problem. Because if a Nigerian girl come out now, come say, this person touched me in a wrong way. You go see, even us, we be the people of Nigerians. Go say, which one be saying?

0: it touch you. Some go even ask, say, why, wait till you go there, go do.
1: Some go even say, I seen touch you, not like.
0: Hey, not like, do you understand? You can see abroad. No is no. Don't touch me means don't touch me. No near me, be say no near me. But you see, Nigerian guys, or I don't even like to talk that thing because if they pay me. You go talk, say, that time where it touch you. He say, no. He say, then you hear somebody say, one of the guy they do video say, in they explain in one scenario where that kind of thing not happened to Ram before. But he say, the girl said no. But her no was not really.
1: And no.
0: Hey! No now waiting. No. No be no. I be no nah, no yes.
1: I'm going to say, I guess I can't know. They be like, yes. No,
0: I can't relate. Like, today not be women's corner here. But, you know, what it make me bring this? I actually have this matter, I say, till Monday. What it make me bring this matter? And when they talk about things, we're on the trend since Thursday. Since August started. From the Okoye brothers to Diadem and Dapota. Pella and Jarvis, I don't even remember. I try my best not to even remember them. They should please have a peaceful marriage. They should just leave us alone. Because if no be, say, if tomorrow... Jarvis no cut her hair. Where husband is here in Sota. Or they just keep looking for one or mischievous things to just talk about. To Dapa and in family, in ex-family. The ones where say, if you see me, you no go faint. You no go run if you see me. Pay my money, no pay me my money. I don't know how you people drag Hilda Bass inside this matter. You see what I don't like? Yeah? You, I get boyfriend. Me and my boyfriend, don't they relate? Does he that look poor to now? Then you feel like is your boyfriend's or is the guy's money that is setting up Hilda with all her hard work? You know, it's how Nigerians they behave. They feel like a woman's money is, anyways, not you people's fault because some of these women too, they carry do. Especially all these ones who they come and, God did it. Mm-mm. God did not do it. You better start giving praise to who did it for you. I'm going to get... If not chief, but you call do up. You better come out and say it's chief Osukoya. Stop pressuring girls.
1: Lead girls astray.
0: No, they pressure them because yes, actually some girls are pressured. Yeah. It's not me that you're going to pressure. Yeah. They never bore you and your village well. So, but stop pressuring girls. Ha, he did. It's a lie. He said, Oshokotoda did it for you. Oh, I have my it's a lie. Keep your mouth. Keep quiet. And let me teach you 10 ways to make money. How? Tell us the how. I started from the bottom now here. Who lifted you? Which ladder you climb? Because we know, say, get people who really climb that ladder, reach there. So if you not say you not climb, maybe you jump, they catch you from. It's not a problem. Tell us that, you know, I not jump though. Do you understand?
2: Yeah.
0: Tell us that if you call you not put hand, give me hand. Tell us now. I mean, when are you going to start? When you go begin, they tell us the truth. Now all the girls now feel like they are not working hard. But now you on yourself where they pressurize. Now. We no believe say if you work and get to that level too. Now they pressurize. And so they lead you astray. Now why when I don't carry head, take block Dubai. It's sad.
2: So sad.
0: Una I hear una they deny now. Una where they say una day for photo ops with somebody where they cash recently. Una say una no. They say some of una don't go on a page, go delete the picture. Why they go catch person, say the person do something wrong, and then you rush, go delete. Okay, that picture where you delete now, that's, we know, say you know.
1: When they implicate
0: you
1: now.
0: You know,
1: that kind of thing.
0: You know, implicate me how? Okay, me and you are friends.
1: Yeah.
0: They go say, you beat one conductor for outside. Call carry the conductor. They say, I go wrong, go delete my, so I don't know I'm again. Well, I can relate that this has to do with drugs, right?
1: That kind of thing.
0: NDLA, you know, they laugh with you. And we don't even know whether I'm waiting the person go down. They let me face front. That pan is Shudra. I've talked that one.
2: Mm-hmm.
0: Bella. Who again? Bella. No, is it Shumo that? Is Shumo that getting the news? No. Odumodu, I'm tired of Odumodu and the black bones issue. Please, next. Shags and Bella. They fear them. What their name for radio, Jari?
3: Shags and Bella.
0: Then they whisper there, and then now we send their relationship. No, relationship is a beautiful thing. But remember when the talk said, this Shag guy no good like that. He thinks that with the joke.
1: They say test and see.
0: X, come out to come tell you, say, this boy no good. He said,
3: no. We really love each other.
0: We really don't care. Money is not really our problem. How come they are owing you 11 million?
3: Million.
0: Meanwhile, that one come out to say, brand, they pay 100 million. I don't know why. Shags and Bella. Well, I don't even know who you people are trying to impress. I don't know who now they try impress, really. Because this fly go Dubai, now come back to eat breakfast in Abu Dhabi. Now make sure so you meet up Paris for something. I don't know who they try to impress. That you have to live a lie. That you have to, you know, pressure. And now he come, you know, somebody they explain the chart to me. They tell me, say, the chart, it looks so as if Bella is being pressured for marriage. And he's be like saying that she won. I'm like, please leave me alone, man. I'm not interested. Don't let a guy make you feel desperate. You see, and they talk to plenty of now because now waiting with they do. Women are waiting with they do. True. You put yourself in a corner where a man go see you as a desperado. Mm. And now waiting shakes you hold against Bella. Bella, if you are listening, now waiting shakes hold against you because you see as a desperado you want to marry. Mm. Now the reason why you did that relationship, now ring they wait for. One man no hear. What, make me hear about the businesses you've opened. Make I hear about what you they do. Mm. To affect life. Make a hear you the power on. Shakes come back. Who be shakes? Aspana, Mr. Easy. Want to count boyfriend. Who is shakes? Where go they rob you for potopoto like this? We shags because you allow him.
3: Mm-hmm.
0: When he show you red color, for he say no, this thing can't be there. It's burgundy. it's magenta. Not be this thing. He go change. He will change for the lie. Now they tell on myself every day. He will change for me. He will change for me. He's changing nada. Not be you be Holy Spirit. Today not be women's color. I'm gonna just free me. You're not Holy Spirit. You're not going to change him. He's not changing for you. Mm-hmm. If he's changing, he's changing for God. Or he's changing for you. Make hunger, no kill him.
3: Mm-hmm.
0: You're laughing. Now your gender.
3: Yeah.
0: I lie.
1: Survivor of the fittest.
0: I lie.
3: Nah, you see, so, can survivor see? Of the fittest. This,
0: they change for nothing.
4: Okay, wait. Change. I say no touch that time.
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4: Make you shopping enter market. We dey come back.
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1: $1,000.
0: Oh, local, una too local. I go ready to be local.
1: Leave that.
0: Two people get iPhone. The whole Agurandi body, but two iPhone. Why? Why?
1: I want to go. This is your topic when you bring this afternoon. Yes. If then they talk saying, Una, God, don't send una from heaven. You know, not go believe this thing. Hmm. You understand what I'm saying?
0: I feel you.
1: God, really send una. You know, they hear something happen this morning. I don't even already. Say, now my name, they rain everywhere. Now my name, they don't call me. 10 people don't call me today now. And none of you, can people when they go call me, I go call Oga, I don't tire. I go they call their number out. Oga go tell me, say my mama leave them alone. Radio now entertainment. You understand? You don't know me, I don't know you. But that wickedness, I don't know what happened. You know, I don't know. I don't know. You pray to God, this thing expensive government say that politics. Who do the best? Now they win the best. You understand? You know, and you don't know me. I don't know you. Course. Every day of my life, my course. You don't know me. Na radio. We dey hear our face. We dey this inside. No lay you. What it happen? Well, see, Bobo. If I get one leg, I go break one for you.
0: No, thank you.
1: God will keep you. We'll go see next week now. Saturday
0: no
1: problem. Now.
0: We'll go see for come chop. Nothing.
1: No,
0: go buy jeans. Go buy jeans. I know I hear say tired, but no broker for there. Go buy jeans. Maybe every time we teach you a swag. Find sneakers there. May you wear come.
1: Like this,
0: now
1: it is. As I
0: have
1: to feed,
0: the
1: can't say, you just
0: go.
1: No,
0: be that your long skirt, or does your shirt, we get 2 cc shoulder pad. Fine jeans, wear come chop. We need swag small. Hello?
2: Bro, send me for my water. Send me for her water.
0: What do? You know, bath?
2: You don't talk my mind. I'm going to interact with on the radio. I don't know, say she don't join me.
0: Wahala.
2: Hey, bro, see, take it away, Jare.
0: I greet you. I greet you. Thank you. Hello,
3: Chiboy.
0: Good afternoon, madam.
3: Welcome from London to see the Queen.
0: Thank you very much.
3: We miss you so much.
0: I miss you now, too.
3: Chiboy, now, true talk, make I tell you my own. Now, my partner in the church, we sit down together. I dey greet and well, and she dey greet me. One of these December now, you know, for 34, they go say, go and greet your person.
0: Go around the church now, hug somebody, say, we are going to the next year.
3: Greet me. Are you getting me?
0: Yes.
3: You know, say, that day, way that my partner see those my children, see, today, she know they greet me again.
0: Mm-mm.
3: Hello?
0: I didn't hear you.
3: See, now they greet me again. I wonder, what can I do this lady? Person will be saying, they greet me. They sit down together. Since she set her eyes on those my children, up to today, she know they greet me. And so is you. Inside touch, you.
0: Child.
3: And Madam Pong from Sulere. Well,
0: God bless
3: well
0: you.
3: Well done, work, two boys.
0: Thank you. Fine.
3: All right, yeah.
0: Are they happy? Thank you. Hello? Hello, good afternoon.
4: Highway.
0: I greet you.
4: Welcome back, my
0: Thank friend. You very much, you.
4: I hope you really enjoy your
0: day. I hope so too. I think so.
4: And
0: Domugo go well.
4: You go bath, Mama join you.
0: I go bath the Mama. The charges. They got extra money now to bath the mother of the baby now. Another money.
4: Omugo
0: now to bath baby now will come.
4: Hey
0: God. Omugo now £200K now will collect for 3 months.
4: Okay, boy. Well
0: done,
4: sir. This topic,
0: Like
4: I said, my own chapter, you open and join. This is Mommy Gose from Israel.
0: Welcome.
4: There is a time, sir, I stop and reduce falling air. Because some, sir, one of our fans, that he said, you know, get any other thing where they do, only radio every time. I know, say people will hate you, but me. If I find out that somebody who I like, no like, if they come out something for my body. But now, because I have to live long.
0: Nah, you don't go far a day, she.
4: Yes, I don't want all those things to be bothering me.

0: say people go just the jealous for nothing. This radio where would they call my brother? It they give us joy. And if you they die your own number, you know the answer. Not because they jealous another. They can't get that TV or that people. There is a woman in a deep group who I say, and they do everything to make sure say, because me, I like that woman, I like the way she behaves. But I got discovered that everything what I do, this woman would like to condemn me. We just like to do anything to pin me down. So when I discovered that this woman don't like anything about me, I respect myself while they my left. Okay, people, God go bless you.
1: Thank you, ma'am.
0: People go learn.
1: Thank you very much.
0: Bless others, please.
1: Not be smart.
0: If anybody offend you, tell the person no so that peace will reign.
1: No be lying.
0: God bless you.
1: Thank you.
0: Welcome back.
1: Thank you. Thank you. Hello.
2: Hello.
1: Good afternoon.
2: Hello, Chiboy. Good evening.
1: I greet you.
2: Yeah, welcome back.
1: Thank you very much. Thank you.
2: Happy break up from Omogwana.
1: Cabin biscuit.
2: Eh?
1: Cabin biscuit.
2: Hey,
1: two sliced bread. I'll keep her here now. Any day we get a chance, can't collect two biscuits.
2: Na mame ma from Orile.
1: Mame ma, welcome. How papa ma?
2: The topic is between me and my neighbor. That my neighbor, I don't know what I did to her. Every time when I greet her, she will use nose and answer me the greeting. It is 2 months ago now. If I greet her, she says she don't need my greeting.
1: Hey, well, okay, it don't tell you who her now. Say that greeting, say no want.
2: She just told me that she don't need my greeting.
1: Wow.
2: I should not greet her again.
1: You sure say you not do anything? You don't check well?
2: I asked her, now what did I do?
1: She
2: couldn't tell me.
1: So
2: I leave her now.
1: So I already know what if you pay now. You get money, I be you too fine. Explain what to be. What do you do?
2: I'm not fine, though.
1: You get fine shape, madam. Now you cause this. What do you do, that woman?
2: I don't know. It's only God knows, though.
1: Chai.
2: I don't know what I did to her.
1: It's okay.
2: She does.
1: We go move now. Person don't go kill himself now. I don't go cut my hand come out because you don't like me. I say well, nothing to do again now. You don't beg him. You don't ask him. He don't tell you anything.
2: She couldn't tell me anything.
1: Okay.
2: I leave her.
1: We're going to leave her. She go do all right.
2: Call her for your
1: thank you. Thank you so much. Thank you say you call us today. God bless you, ma. Okay. So when I find out before we enter this next break, we could check the messages we don't put here on top of the matter we discuss. Gachi boy, good afternoon. Ada from Igondo, welcome back. I'm so happy. I'd be happy today back on top radio too. This one say Ogachi boy. Good afternoon. Welcome back. God bless you and all Wazobia staff. I don't collect my voucher and gift from Oka Mall. Okay. Thank you. You did wonderful too, Madam Kichi from Orile. This one are bright when they stay for Lagbole side. Bright to say, Bright, wait until your message don't disappear. Jesus, the more you see, the less you understand. Oh, Queen Sapphire, how far now? From Ikorodu, you say, I miss you, but I'm happy for your background doings. You shouldn't be background doings again. You're threatening me. Chukwu Okike, bless. And increase you. Thank you very much, Okwi. Somebody said, Chibo, and I may be that, from my street, you get one woman where she and her neighbor they quarrel. She and her neighbor they quarrel and the same provision business they sell. The one way they keep malice with me since last year till date is because she has told me that I should stop buying something from her neighbor, that she uses juju to sell market. But I didn't listen to her because the woman is the one that.

0: 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Blessed be His name. Sister Gozi Peters welcomes all lovers of peace to Zion, a city of praise and prosperity. Jesus is the winner. Shame upon you, Satan, enemy of the gospel of Christ. You lost the battle. Chief host, Jesus Christ. Host, Most Reverend Sis Gozi Peters. Co-host, Reverend Dr. Owen Peters. We are flying higher on angels' wings.
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Music with a play Chifaya on top of your show. On top of the show, he called this one Super Story. So when they try to reason the experiences, what would they get? It happened in life. See, people, they will not go just like you. So to be a person where they survive for this our society, you must grow with, you know, what they call thick skin. You must be like tortoise, where we say in back, nothing they penetrate. You cannot be number one person for everybody's life. Everybody cannot like you, and you know, sometimes people don't really need a reason to dislike you. You know, be say you match their leg or say you know greet them. Sometimes it's just something like jealousy also. Somebody feel not like you because you tall pass them. Somebody feel not like you because your skin fresh. Somebody feel not like you because you dey happy, you know, just so many things. And I also notice say sometimes now even some of the people where they better than us, where they above you, you could see say, who I be now, see me where they use like the worker. Somebody can also just jealous you even for that small level where it is say you day. Another thing to talk be say sometimes also we fit possibly get a bad attitude where they offend people. So make we know easily assume say anybody will not like us now because of nothing. It is so easy to say I don't do them anything, but then how you go take this show say you don't do them anything? You sure say you don't do anything? I mean, the person just notice say you day a particular way where you get how you behave where they make her feel bad. Somebody don't ever talk him say you get person will not like him and say him no do the person anything. But eventually, when he finally go confront the guy say, every time I greet you for office, you dey make me feel bad. I get big belly. If I just greet you, you go say, see. Which greeting the carriage's belly do? See your big belly. See as your belly be. So he say the guy dey make him dey feel bad. So the guy dey make her dey feel like say, nah, be the worst looking human being. So in Kuku stop to dey greet him so that at least if he no greet him, that opportunity for that one to come hit his stomach, boom, boom. You know, make her feel bad, say, see your belly, which is the chop, you know. So he stay away from that guy so that guy stopped to make her feel bad. Now, that guy, not even know, say, the thing when they tell this guy, they pain him, rich like that. So when people call, they ask, I say, what thing you do, the guy? He say, he no do anything. Until this guy call, explain. Say, see what they tell me, you're going to hit my stomach. They tell me, say, see your belly, you know. So now I make a really talk to her. So also, you feel no just day here and assume, say, oh, because when I no argue or fight, that will mean say you never find the person trouble. Try your best, make you for find out to say, waiting really, if you know they talk to the person, maybe you go use another person. Waiting really be the issue. Let me know if now misunderstanding, if now something where I go fit to fix. I need to know waiting I do this person.

0: 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Chiboy back on Top Radio after 2 weeks. 8 minutes to 4 o'clock. 4 o'clock now, time for news. Make we hear within the Happily Side Lagos. But before that time, we'll talk about people where we know offend, where no like us. How the situation they make you feel there. And I would ask you whether you don't experience them. He don't like me, and I don't know it in I do am. This is what I say, I salute you, Chiboy. And me, you they talk about my own is normal. Everywhere I stay or walk or my business area, people must hate me. But at the end, my results they shock them. They go later be put to shame by God. They hate me. I win car. I travel out, open business, looking good and sexy. At 50s, in my 50s, etc. Some they pack and some come later. One be my friends, but I ignore what I feel now. When you get great star. Bad people don't go like you. Just love yourself and hold on. Yes, sir. God go shame them. This is now Gladys from Shango Tedo. Thank you so much, Gladys, for your message. This one say, welcome back, Chiboy. You are talking about me, my neighbor for shop, for no reason, for no just cause, even to my children. The day when I warned her never to transfer the hatred to my children, she no fit believe them. We know they greet ourselves. Mommy K from Beribe. Okay. Oh, wow. I got you, boy. Good evening. I want to be say the house where we they stay, my landlord no like my husband. If my husband greet him, he no go answer. If him and my husband they come face to face like this, he go run back. My name now Gochuku from Surulere. So I want to survive with you now. That one be say, we can already say that man no go like me, can I renew that rental? Okay, another message they here. We say good afternoon, Chiboy. How your family and paternal leave? Welcome back. Thank you very much. Now the paternal leave. You say, I got you, boy. I don't miss your voice. Are they so happy to hear you today? Thank you. He said, I want to report Auntie Ada. No mind that. See that Auntie Ada. I go Auntie Ada topic. I want to leave on a topical topic for another day. He say she know they read my message. She go put music, leave us, go market to buy soup and stew ingredients. Welcome back, big bros. Lady Tina, no worry, let me go handle Ada for this Lagos. I go deal with Ada for you. This one say, good afternoon. Now today message be this one. No, I got you, boy. Welcome. God bless you in Jesus' name. Chinoye from Mushin. Thank you, Chinoye. And this one say, Chiboy, welcome back. I miss your show. Effects from Bagada. I greet you, brother. Nothing do you. I got you, boy. You know, say he gets some of us, we just like to dress modest regardless of environment and what people they think. So I guess one lady we know like me because she think say I did pretend by the way I did dress. She even talk make I know say nah her. One and the thing be say we been the same unit for church, but I don't send them. Just avoid them. Okay. Welcome back. This one from Rachel. This one says, good evening, Ogachi boy. Are they happy to hear your voice? Please, how will I know if they don't approve me for ComChop? We will still give you updates. On your highway, get one of my classmates from primary school. Okay. They say they always counter me right from time. I call a friend. It happens that she did there. So now she say, liar for background. She not believe say I go reach this level. Ogo Livingstone. So now you should talk about you now come here and for the other side of the line. Now wow, I'm see as a beef person. I got you, boy. Good evening. Good afternoon. Sorry. You're welcome. Oh, thank you very much, PC. Thank you. Thank you for your messages. Okay. So that's much time remain. This one say welcome back, Ogachi boy. How your people? Chisom from Orile Alafia. Will they find that? They find. God bless you. She talks say how they play like Ronaldo. We'll go pick one last call before we enter newsroom. Hello.
1: Hello, good evening.
0: I greet you. Welcome.
1: Agashi boy, welcome.
0: Thank you.
1: We miss your voice, too.
0: Miss Misuna.
1: Welcome.
0: Thank you, madam.
1: Welcome. Mama Gogom. Mama happiness from Ikorodu.
0: Well done, ma. Well done.
1: Thank you.
0: Welcome. Thank you so much.
1: Make I greet you. That's what happened to me where we stay for Ajegule. If you had a cook, wahala. My shoulder bafu, wahala. First, he greet me. My neighbor go say, not let me everybody like. When I decide what people like, I decide fruit, banana, orange, everything. You get money, not get money, come shop, that be my life. You might call hate me and don't say nearly kill me. Nearly kill me. So your topic, I wait till they happen for life.
0: Thank you, madam. God bless you. Amen. Thank you. Thank you, madam. Bye-bye.
1: Thank you.
0: Okay.
1: Welcome. Yes.
0: No man, that one. I the finances I never see him. Now he sleeps now. I see from that table here. Two of them. You go see what I go do then. Now just they watch.
1: Okay.
0: That's how the matter they be. So the funny thing be say you no go fit. You no go fit please everybody. You no go fit do things to please everybody. Some people like you because they no like you because you dey fair. Yeah, shebi you go paint yourself black. Some no like you because you be a robot. Shebi you go turn to the part to please them. So I think we go need to live and understand, say, in this world, good and bad good day, those will love us good day, those will dislike us good day. But just like one of us be talk, say, Moko just pray, say, those will not like you, no go harm you, make you keep your hands clean so that you no go chop one day at the con, say, after I chop that, he begin for me blood, then I shall go hospital. May they just no go to that level. You know, but then again, nobody can make everybody happy. Only ice cream be waiting everybody like. So good afternoon. When we come back, we could do small comedy and we could just laugh and continue the gist on top radio. No touch up. This is Nachi Boy Radio Jagaban. Good afternoon.
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0: 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Sha, thank God it's Friday, my people. I beg, help me. Sha, check your time. You can see, say 1 minute like this. It does stroll cross 4 o'clock. And you know, so on top of these levels, now Tori, the way they shell for inside Lagos. Now, don't carry call Yanyu on top of this o'clock. My name, Natamara Tonye. Agwana, man, don't waste your time too much. Me, we enter the Tori then well. Me, you for no waiting, they sub for inside Lagos. This now, Lagos Tori. On top 95.1, Wazobia FM. All right, so we will start from something. We're going to make some of us smile where well. Yes, if you dey plan your movement for next week, just count and say Tuesday, they already get your plan for you. Yes, I know say you know they use your year holiday. So now you are the talk to where federal government, they don't declare Tuesday, August 25 as a public holiday to mark this year Eid. One Eid where they do to celebrate a professor Prophet Muhammad e birthday, e birthday, yes. So now that one that they do. And you know who can announce, and once you hear in there, you're gonna say holiday they call na baba, the Minister of Interior, Olubumi Tunji Ojo, now announce the holiday on behalf of the government. And it not be just holiday for you to carry go sleep for us for afternoon. No, mm-hmm. The minister say may Nigerians use this opportunity and remember the values of and compassion of the prophet, humility and service to other people. And the sitter say, may Nigerians use this celebration pray for peace and unity for Nigeria and say make everybody celebrate with respect for each other. So if Tuesday day your calendar like just circle and arrange plan put for that day, may you self enjoy. Yes, now we'll talk about another thing we concern all Lagos people. Which are they talk about so now light. If you know concern you, you shall consign me. You know say for Lagos now once light come person feel just an answer to the old world because the light not be like say they even too steady self. But the Lagos state government now they say that they work to make sure say the light for the state they better and hopefully they reduce the light wahala. Now Governor Babajide Sanwo-Olu I talk this one for one stakeholder meeting where you get with light people them. And according to them, Lagos that they work together with electricity regulators and distribution companies day and night that they work so that they will tackle some of this problem where they affect the light.
1: And if we all agree to work, you know, together, there will be disagreements, there will be different opinions. But at the end of the day, let's all still come together. I think we will fairly move. And like we said from the beginning, if Lagos gets it well, there's a likely chance that, you know, other parts of the country will model it, tinker with it, and it will be to the countrywide benefits, you know, and so.
0: Yes, and again, another kind of target where they target for this light matter because the Commissioner for Energy and Mineral Resources will be Biodun Ogunleye. It also explains that currently, Lagos, they receive less than 1 gigawatt of light from the national grid. But the plan now, they won't push and may reach like 3.5 gigawatt. And it does say government don't even commission some kind of substation recently to help increase the amount of light where the transmission system fits carry. So for everybody where they shout a beg, light to me like just the government say that they work on and no worry.
2: An end has come and this is how we are going. And you also hear the discourse reporting the progress they are making on some sample feeders. So all we are saying is worst case scenario, let's us do additional 10-20 sample feeders in another 1 or 2 months. In another by that 6 months, we should be ready to say that a 20 or 50 feeders are already supplying 24/7 electricity sustainably.
0: All right, from light matter now, may we enter fuel because that was too now another kind thing when they ever let person pocket breathe. Yes, as political parties now, they don't arrange themselves, they position themselves for 2027 general election. Fuel subsidy and another kind of matter way they don't begin to talk again. And this time, we will not just sit down to talk about what the government yano. We call was OPF will call carry microphone entire area, follow Lagos people talk, say, ah, they see, and what we ask them now, what do you really think about this removal of fuel subsidy? And for plenty people, they say the thing you know sweets them at all for belly. The thing they cause frustration for their side. And they say since government commode this subsidy, they never see where they use the money. They use the money do. While some they say okay, oh, as on a dog commode time, oh, ah, waiting on I use the money they do. And another set of people they say ah, no, be saying a bad plan to commode time, oh, but be like they not planner. Where yes, people follow your chokeman station. Say yeah.
3: Subsidy money is not used for anything. We don't know where the money goes. We are suffering.
4: I think it's like the wrongest thing because of the way things are for Nigerians currently. And
5: you should try and reduce the cost of fuel by all means.
6: It's a good initiative that was done wrongly.
0: All right, may we go check what they put for road, because like this now, I get one tanker. We don't decide saying that Amadu Bello way now there, it won't take rest. Yes, one loaded tanker, it don't go break down for Amadu Bello way. Like say you go Adeola Odeku around Bonny campsite. So the tanker, according to the saying, a mechanical fault, and I make a stop for road. It all bar break there, stop. You know they go front, you know they go back. And you know say this thing now, if it go cause one kind traffic, once big motor spoil for road like that. So everybody for the area, I thought they begin wonder. Now once last month, say no worry, we don't mount there. Last month, me with you, they thought they don't mount there. They reach there. They don't arrange one or two so that they will move the tanker. And then say they don't control traffic. So if you want to follow that side, I better take a easy. Drive small. Or if you find another place where if you pass, may you take that side in here. May you know go to say we no tell you. Me, I don't carry my mouth, tell you. And why would they look down one? Another matter they apple for that Lagos Calabar Coastal Road. Yes, this will not be small matter. Police, they don't arrest like 10 people. Take off saying they said that those ones neither they take them upon themselves. They go scatter things for the road where they don't build. All those they vandalize property, the iron there for the road. Those they say that they move on. They don't arrest 10 people where they say allegedly now the offense with that they arrest them August 17 like this. And police say, well, as they ever go, they say they see them with some of the material, there's some of those iron part of the road. Say they see them, but wait first though, because this custom road matter, you get another side, not be only that one. They still arrest another 28-year-old man. Take off say they say it's thief CCTV cable and some other property there for that third mainland bridge. To not be smart people, they do all these vandals. And then they call biggie can't now. They say how many things don't lose, don't miss for that coastal road. Now they begin can't not be something where person feed your use math talk. Federal Works Controller for Lagos will be Olufemi Dare, where they represent, he go and represents the Minister of Works and House, will be Dave Umahi. He say where they can't, and the thing reached like 1,800 manholes, neither door steel manhole cover, neither door move come off for that coastal road since January. They come when they can't, 1,500, and they're not up for deal. He said about 1 kilometer of the fencing, it all disappear, it all carry like waka, and then 75 roadside where they put maybe people for use, nowhere that they turn, go where that they face. They say about 75 roadside, they don't move on. Now imagine say you drive for that road where something we're supposed to give you direction in order there again, because people where they say they be vandals, they don't move. And so authorities now, they say police now, they don't mount that Lagos Calabar Coastal Road day and night 24/7. They go to monitor, and if they catch you, they go arrest you, and straight na court they go carry you go, because this will not be just about government property again, a road where people they use, and they need to protect people where they use the road. All right, so far so good as the Tori concerning Lagos matter. Now all the Tori will me gather call for you on top the o'clock. Now it be this. My name Natamara Tonye Agwana, and I always tell you, just call me Tantam, because me I don't want me to bite your tongue, sha. No dolly, sha. I go still see you again by 7 p.m. when I will carry the last one Tori call dropper for you as it was. You don't understand. I go see you until then. And this now see your Chukma Station 95.1 Wazobia FM, and you see the groove on top Kulele Zone with Chiboy.

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5: 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And in case you no know, now Las Gidi Extra, they come here domot this evening, no. And our main gist today, now one very, very important thing with my ear just here. It just walk up past my ear like this. That's why I always say, oh, hold up, hold up. I go hear this thing and I know can't gist my people for a year. Waiting at the talk about now when the deputy governor of Lagos State, Dr. Obafemi Amzat, carry body show for year live for our sister station, Nigeria Info FM. My brother, my sister, in consider one-on-one the young with Jimmy Disu on top their show for there with they call Daily Digest. The kind better informate with them they talk about for there. Now you make me reason say, ah, I must bring a call here. But you know, as usual now, make we first go back to the beginning of the week. Make we know everything we got may do for inside Lagos.
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5: And as it's on Sunday night, work don't start for inside Lagos this week, oh. And for that Sunday, so can find this con show say about 147 building for inside Lagos, yeah. Now in they go clear, say give way for that Lagos Calabar Coastal Highway. President Bola Tinubu, wake up number Babajide Sanwo-Olu go represent for the occasion, say make them no worry, oh. See, out of all those 147 buildings, so now only 5 they go completely demolish, bring down for that side. And if you reach time to compensate people, government go compensate, government go pay the money, may they no worry. President Tinubu can still flag off the repair work where they go on for Eco and Marine Bridge. From DNA's Governor Sanwo-Olu can move, go check one rehabilitation work where they happen for Teslim Balogun Stadium, because you know say the first National Intermediate Sports Festival they come for October. The governor can confirm say the natural grass pitch don't finish you, and if you serve the tartan track go ready within the next few weeks. And on Tuesday, so the speaker for the Lagos State House of Assembly, Mudashir Obasa, together with the rest of the lawmakers, they don't call for better watch and security around all the bridges where the Lagos State. So they come, they raise alarm, say, hey, people where come they spoil and thief things from bridges, especially for that Festac Alakija Link Bridge and some other bridge. Abego. So the assembly can say government need to put more money and better equipment for the Lagos Neighborhood Safety Corps so that they go fit watch all these public structures and see stop people where be say their own not to damage government property. On Wednesday, the managing director of Lawman, Dr. Muyiwa Gbadeshi, in go open up on the things we Lagos don't plan for the future of waste management during one media talk Wednesday. Instead of say they won't come, they depend on the old places where they be, they dump all this refuse, Lagos don't gradually they move enter one new system we go turn all this dirty into light and other things we go they useful. And to that effect, one big project don't start for Badagry where government don't they plan to turn waste into clean energy. Still on Wednesday, now in Lagos State government come outside to say, you see this family of 18, no worry, we carry on for it. Government don't commit 500 billion naira to make sure say local farmers get people and business where they ready to buy their products

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